like it's raining all over the world. Neon signs are flashing, taxi cabs and buses passing through the night. A distant moaning of a train seems to play a sad refrain.

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0: feel it's raining all over the world. 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
2: England kicked off the World Cup with a 4-2 win over Croatia in a sweltering Dallas. Harry Kane struck twice in a frantic first half before Jude Bellingham and Marcus Rashford finished the job after the break. Supporters queued for hours in intense heat outside the stadium, with some paying thousands for seats. We spoke to these England fans outside the AT&T Stadium in Dallas.
3: First half
4: awful, second half
3: unbelievable. Jude Bellingham second half.
4: But to be fair, I slagged Kane off in first half, I slagged Bellingham off in half time, and they both scored. So what do I know?
2: The US has reached a new agreement with Iran that extends the ceasefire for another 60 days and paves the way for the reopening of the vital Strait of Hormuz. At the G7 summit in France, President Donald Trump said the memorandum of understanding was imminent. A White House official later confirmed he had signed it on Wednesday evening. Britain's new defence secretary will meet NATO counterparts in Brussels today without a firm plan for boosting defence spending, despite growing pressure over the threat from Russia. Social workers are enduring extreme levels of abuse online and in person, with some being threatened with machetes. That's a warning from Unison, who are calling for an end to staff shortages and a shift in how the public view social workers. Jill Archer is the union spokesperson.
5: Well, there's very positive images about nurses, about paramedics, etc. But the images of social workers as child snatchers, if that could be tackled, I think that would really, really help. But yes, I mean, it's a really sort of misunderstood, undervalued profession, I think.
2: And Olivia Atwood says women mustn't be embarrassed about checking for breast cancer after finding a lump herself in 2020. She's teaming up with Breast Cancer Now to push for earlier self-checks. That's the latest from Radio News Hub. I'm Dave Cronin.
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7: Heavy rain will ease in the north throughout the morning. Hill and coastal fog with drizzle will affect southern and western areas. Meanwhile, hot sunshine in the southeast, a high of 27 degrees Celsius.

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2: England have exploded into their World Cup campaign, beating Croatia 4-2 in a thriller in Dallas. This, the reaction from their fourth and final goal from fans celebrating in Manchester. Two goals came from Harry Kane, a third courtesy of Jude Bellingham, and the final one from Marcus Rashford. The back-to-back European Championship finalists are among the favourites for glory in North America and played out a helter-skelter Group L opener at the remarkable AT&T Stadium. Voters in Makerfield go to the polls today in what's being described as one of the most significant by-elections in recent political history. Labour's candidate is Andy Burnham, who's seeking return to Westminster, while Sir Keir Starmer has said he'd offer him a big job if he wins. The US has signed a deal with Iran to extend the ceasefire by 60 days and reopen the Strait of Hormuz. Speaking at the G7 summit in France, President Donald Trump said a memorandum of understanding would be agreed within 48 hours. An official later confirmed he had signed it on Wednesday evening. President Trump says the country needs to rebuild.
3: They've had much more than $1 trillion worth of damage done. There'll be 15 to 20 years to rebuild what they have right now. So they have to behave themselves. If they're not behaving, they get hit again.
2: The new Defence Secretary, Dan Jarvis, heads to Brussels today for talks with NATO ministers. But he does so without a defence investment plan. It comes despite warnings about the rising threat from Russia. And Jeremy Clarkson's partner has thanked fans for their support after he revealed he's been diagnosed with prostate cancer. Lisa Hogan shared an Instagram photo of Clarkson at home as messages of support continue to come in. That's the latest from Radio News Hub. I'm Dave Cronin.
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6: Heavy rain will ease in the north throughout the morning. Hill and coastal fog with drizzle will affect southern and western areas. Meanwhile, hot sunshine in the southeast, a high of 27 degrees Celsius.

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2: England kicked off the World Cup with a 4-2 win over Croatia in a sweltering Dallas. Harry Kane struck twice in a frantic first half before Jude Bellingham and Marcus Rashford finished the job after the break. Supporters queued for hours in intense heat outside the stadium, with some paying thousands for seats. We spoke to these England fans outside the AT&T Stadium in Dallas.
3: First half awful, second half
4: unbelievable. Jude Bellingham second half.
3: But to be fair, I slagged Kane off in first half, I slagged Bellingham off in half time, and they both scored. So what do I know?
2: The US has reached a new agreement with Iran that extends the ceasefire for another 60 days and paves the way for the reopening of the vital Strait of Hormuz. At the G7 summit in France, President Donald Trump said the memorandum of understanding was imminent. A White House official later confirmed he had signed it on Wednesday evening. Britain's new defence secretary will meet NATO counterparts in Brussels today without a firm plan for boosting defence spending, despite growing pressure over the threat from Russia. Social workers are enduring extreme levels of abuse online and in person, with some being threatened with machetes. That's a warning from Unison, who are calling for an end to staff shortages and a shift in how the public view social workers. Jill Archer is the union spokesperson.
5: Well, there's very positive images about nurses, about paramedics, etc. But the images of social workers as child snatchers, if that could be tackled, I think that would really, really help. But yes, I mean, it's a really sort of misunderstood, undervalued profession, I think.
2: And Olivia Atwood says women mustn't be embarrassed about checking for breast cancer after finding a lump herself in 2020. She's teaming up with Breast Cancer Now to push for earlier self-checks. That's the latest from Radio News Hub. I'm Dave Cronin.
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7: Heavy rain will ease in the north throughout the morning. Hill and coastal fog with drizzle will affect southern and western areas. Meanwhile, hot sunshine in the southeast, a high of 27 degrees Celsius.

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2: England have exploded into their World Cup campaign, beating Croatia 4-2 in a thriller in Dallas. This, the reaction from their fourth and final goal from fans celebrating in Manchester. Two goals came from Harry Kane, a third courtesy of Jude Bellingham, and the final one from Marcus Rashford. The back-to-back European Championship finalists are among the favourites for glory in North America and played out a helter-skelter Group L opener at the remarkable AT&T Stadium. Voters in Makerfield go to the polls today in what's being described as one of the most significant by-elections in recent political history. Labour's candidate is Andy Burnham, who's seeking return to Westminster, while Sir Keir Starmer has said he'd offer him a big job if he wins. The US has signed a deal with Iran to extend the ceasefire by 60 days and reopen the Strait of Hormuz. Speaking at the G7 summit in France, President Donald Trump said a memorandum of understanding would be agreed within 48 hours. An official later confirmed he had signed it on Wednesday evening. President Trump says the country needs to rebuild.
3: They've had much more than $1 trillion worth of damage done. There'll be 15 to 20 years to rebuild what they have right now. So they have to behave themselves. If they're not behaving, they get hit again.
2: The new Defence Secretary, Dan Jarvis, heads to Brussels today for talks with NATO ministers. But he does so without a defence investment plan. It comes despite warnings about the rising threat from Russia. And Jeremy Clarkson's partner has thanked fans for their support after he revealed he's been diagnosed with prostate cancer. Lisa Hogan shared an Instagram photo of Clarkson at home as messages of support continue to come in. That's the latest from Radio News Hub. I'm Dave Cronin.
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5: Heavy rain will ease in the north throughout the morning. Hill and coastal fog with drizzle will affect southern and western areas. Meanwhile, hot sunshine in the southeast, a high of 27 degrees Celsius.
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2: England have exploded into their World Cup campaign, beating Croatia 4-2 in a thriller in Dallas. This, the reaction from their fourth and final goal from fans celebrating in Manchester. Two goals came from Harry Kane, a third courtesy of Jude Bellingham, and the final one from Marcus Rashford. The back-to-back European Championship finalists are among the favourites for glory in North America and played out a helter-skelter Group L opener at the remarkable AT&T Stadium. Voters in Makerfield go to the polls today in what's being described as one of the most significant by-elections in recent political history. Labour's candidate is Andy Burnham, who's seeking return to Westminster, while Sir Keir Starmer has said he'd offer him a big job if he wins. The US has signed a deal with Iran to extend the ceasefire by 60 days and reopen the Strait of Hormuz. Speaking at the G7 summit in France, President Donald Trump said a memorandum of understanding would be agreed within 48 hours. An official later confirmed he had signed it on Wednesday evening. President Trump says the country needs to rebuild.
3: They've had much more than $1 trillion worth of damage done. There'll be 15 to 20 years to rebuild what they have right now. So they have to behave themselves. If they're not behaving, they get hit again.
2: The new Defence Secretary, Dan Jarvis, heads to Brussels today for talks with NATO ministers. But he does so without a defence investment plan. It comes despite warnings about the rising threat from Russia. And Jeremy Clarkson's partner has thanked fans for their support after he revealed he's been diagnosed with prostate cancer. Lisa Hogan shared an Instagram photo of Clarkson at home as messages of support continue to come in. That's the latest from Radio News Hub. I'm Dave Cronin.
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5: Outbreaks of heavy rain across the northwest with some drizzle affecting southwestern parts too. Showers across the southeast later as well. Elsewhere, brighter and warmer with a high of 27 degrees Celsius.
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2: England kicked off their World Cup with a 4-2 win over Croatia in sweltering Dallas. Harry Kane struck twice in a frantic first half before Jude Bellingham and Marcus Rashford finished the job after the break. Supporters queued for hours in intense heat outside the stadium, with some paying thousands for seats. We've heard from these England fans outside the AT&T Stadium in Dallas.
3: Right. First half
4: awful, second half.
3: Jude Bellingham second
4: but
3: half.
4: But to be fair, I slagged Kane off in first half, I slagged Bellingham off in half time, and they both scored.
2: The US has signed a deal with Iran to extend the ceasefire by 60 days and reopen the Strait of Hormuz. President Donald Trump was confirmed to have signed it off yesterday evening. He says the country needs to rebuild.
5: They've had much more than $1 trillion worth of damage done. There'll be 15 to 20 years to rebuild what they have right now. So they have to behave themselves. If they're not behaving, they get hit again.
2: Doctors in Scotland are warning that staff shortages are causing extremely dangerous delays to diagnosis and cancer care. The Royal College of Radiologists' new report found that 6 in 10 radiology and cancer leaders say it's actively making patients' conditions worse. They say without urgent action to train, recruit and retain doctors, more patients will suffer. Resident doctors in England are due to vote on a new offer on pay and jobs today, saying they've finally got a deal worthy of consideration. But the British Medical Association say if their members reject the deal, they'll have to escalate their intensity. And an ultra-runner is set to attempt a record-breaking 155-mile island run to raise money for defibrillators in Scotland. 28-year-old Alistair Ian Elder is undertaking the challenge to raise money for the charity Lucky to Be Here in memory of his dad who died from a cardiac arrest. Here's his sister, Eileen.
6: The community have already supported him immensely through our fundraising campaign, and I think they all see the benefit and the need for defibrillator provisions within the Western Isles.
2: He's running the Hebridean Way from the island of Battersea to Stornoway on Lewis. That's the latest from Radio News Hub. I'm Frankie Hersine.
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2: Outbreaks of heavy rain across the northwest, with some drizzle affecting southwestern parts too. Showers across the southeast later as well. Elsewhere, brighter and warmer, with a high of 27 degrees Celsius.

love. Good morning, good morning. It is Scotty here once again with you for the breakfast show here on Ouse Valley Radio 104 FM, the sound of Huntingdonshire. That was Instant Replay, Dan Hartman, and what a great lively way to start the breakfast show this Thursday morning. Hope you've got a great day lined up, whatever you may be doing. And if you're in work, well, hopefully you can manage to have the radio on and that'll help you through the day. What's coming up? All the usual for a Thursday morning. I haven't heard that my teeth are out already. That's not a good start, is it? Oh dear, I haven't heard that in ages. That track will be coming up at a little after 9:30 this morning, and I've already chosen the song for this morning. But if there is a song that you haven't heard in a long time and you would like to add it to my list, please email scott@oosevalleyradio.com with "haven't heard that in ages" as the subject, and I'll have a look through them. So in the second hour after 8:00, I will be doing my usual with some birthday tributes to people who have or would have had birthdays today in the land of music. And of course, in this hour, primarily, we're going to focus on the music, such as Nico and Vince with "Am I Wrong?" But this is Paul Simon, Mother and Child Reunion.

0: Am I Wrong? Nico and Vins, thank you so much. Good morning. Scotty here with you on Ouse Valley Radio with The Breakfast Show until 10 o'clock this morning. Always a pleasure to be sharing your day with you. Coming up, we have Jessie Ware and Save a Kiss. 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
2: Supermodel Naomi Campbell's told a court she did not know charity money may have been used to pay for her to stay at a five-star hotel in Cannes, as well as spa treatments, room service and cigarettes. The 56-year-old is trying to overturn a five-year ban after she was disqualified from being a charity trustee by the Charity Commission. Rock star Jon Bon Jovi is preparing to return to touring after 4 years away due to a vocal injury. The American musician says he's fully recovered and can't wait to get back on the road with his band Bon Jovi. The tour kicks off next month. Reality TV star Olivia Attwood says it's very important for women and girls to check for breast cancer. The former Love Island star found a lump on her breast in 2020, which was benign. She insists you can't die out of embarrassment. And Strictly Come Dancing stars Diane Buswell and Vito Coppola are to go back on tour together with a new show next year. The dancing professionals and long-term friends will tour theatres across England, Wales and Scotland with their new show Back in Business.
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This is Scott Smith Andrews with you on Ouse Valley Radio 104 FM, the sound of Huntingdonshire. I am here until 10 o'clock. It is currently 19 minutes past seven. It is Thursday. It's the 18th of June, and hopefully it's going to be a lovely day. No, I'm not about to play Bill Withers. I am about to play Ariana Grande with One Last Time. But first, this is Train and AM Gold. If you-

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guilty, Teddy swims. Oh, I wonder how far he swims. Okay, it is that time, as I do on a Thursday morning. We will have some tributes to musicians or singers, whoever they may be, involved in the music industry, whose birthday it is or would have been today, the 18th of June. And I'm starting off with someone extremely famous. He is 84 years old today. He was born in Liverpool in 1942. The Liverpool bit might give you a clue as to who it is. He is a British rock singer-songwriter. He plays bass. He plays piano. He's had solo hits, duet hits. He's played with Wings. But, of course, he's most famous for being a part of the Beatles. Yes, it is. Happy birthday to Sir Paul McCartney. And this is Pipes of Peace.

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1: England opened their World Cup with a commanding 4-2 win over Croatia in the Dallas Heat. Harry Kane scored twice in a frantic first half before Jude Bellingham and Marcus Rashford sealed the victory after the break. Fans queued for hours in scorching temperatures outside the AT&T Stadium, but were rewarded with a thrilling display. Meanwhile, Scotland are counting down to their next World Cup clash. They face Morocco tomorrow. Midfielder Ryan Christie says it'll be a difficult clash.
2: I think everybody said going into it, we're desperate to get out of the group. I think it's a tough group when you look across all the groups and all the games that have been played so far. I think the standard, especially in the other game, was very high, so it's going to be a very tough game.
1: Cricket and England have attempted to move on from the Ben Stokes controversy with a solid opening day of the second test against New Zealand at the Oval. And in tennis, Britain's Dan Evans will have to go through qualifying to make an 11th and final appearance in the main draw of the men's singles at Wimbledon.
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0: my girl Otis Redding. So we've had Paul McCartney as the first birthday of the morning. The next one, he was born in 1953. Sadly, he died in the year 2000. He was born in Miami, Florida, and he was an American guitarist, and he was part of Casey and the Sunshine Band, and his name was Jerome Smith. So, as I say, it would have been his birthday today, the 18th of June, but he's no longer with us. But this is a tribute, Casey and the Sunshine Band and Boogie Shoes.
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0: You can put on your boogie shoes if you like at any time of the day, because it just makes you feel good having a dance. That was the second birthday dedication of the morning. The third one is coming right up, and this time it is someone who was born in 1961. She is an English rock vocalist born in Essex, and her real first name is Genevieve, and she goes usually by her nickname, which is Alf, which was also the name of one of her albums, I believe. Yes, it is Alison Moyet. So happy birthday, Alison, and this is Invisible.
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2: The sound

Pitbull and Enrique Iglesias there with Bailando. Right, I have two more birthday dedications to finish this hour with. So, five this morning. So, next, it is Blake Shelton. He is 50 today, born in 1976. He's an American country singer-songwriter. And he's also been on The Voice. He was born in Ada, Oklahoma. And as a 50th birthday tribute, I'm going to play for you his track, Honeybee.

0: is Honeybee Blake Shelton, who is 50 today. You probably hear that kind of music on Johnny Mander's country show last night. He's always on a Wednesday night, 8 till 10. Right, where are we? Well, we're on Ouse Valley Radio, 104 FM, the sound of Huntingdonshire. It is 7 minutes to 9 o'clock. And the morning is flying by, as it often does, this Thursday morning, the 18th of June, with you for just over another hour until 10. So my final birthday tribute this morning is somebody born in 1963 in Hinsdale, Illinois. He's an American rock keyboardist. Oh, keyboardist, is that a word? I'm sure it is. If it's not, it's a great one. He's affectionately known as Dizzy. He, as part of Guns and Roses, and it is Darren Dizzy Reed. So, yep, the final birthday tribute of the hour. So, after 9 o'clock, I will be telling you about some things you can do locally over the next few days. And, of course, playing you more great music. And at 9:30-ish, we'll have I Haven't Heard That in Ages. But, yeah, getting us up to the news, here we go with Guns N' Roses and Sweet Child O' Mine.
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3: England are off to a flying start at the World Cup with a 4-2 win over Croatia. Goals came from Harry Kane, Jude Bellingham and Marcus Rashford as fans braved the sweltering heat in Dallas. They've been reacting to the game.
4: They look deadly. It looks like we put any team out of the game, really.
5: Fantastic. The atmosphere was fantastic and it was a fantastic game. 4-2 win, you can't ask for better.
4: I think we should beat everyone. We've got a pretty good run if we win the group. So I think we should beat everyone up today, at least the semi-finals.
3: After a frantic first half, Thomas Tuchel says he loved their second half performance. Doctors in Scotland are warning that staff shortages are causing extremely dangerous delays to diagnosis and cancer care. The Royal College of Radiologists' new report found that 6 in 10 radiology and cancer leaders say it's actively making patients' conditions worse. They say without urgent action to train, recruit and retain doctors, more patients will suffer. Job vacancies have tumbled to their lowest level in 5 years, with Britain's rate of unemployment falling to 4.9% in the 3 months to April. The Office for National Statistics say there were just over 700,000 job vacancies. Their data also shows that wage growth remained unchanged at 3.4%. The Bank of England are expected to hold borrowing costs at 3.75%. Economists say better than expected inflation data and the promise of a US-Iran peace deal will take an interest rate hike off the table. Inflation stayed at 2.8% in May and oil is expected to flow freely again with the reopening of the Strait of Hormuz. An ultra runner hopes to break a record by going 155 miles in 2 days. It's to raise money for defibrillators in memory of his father, who died of a cardiac arrest. Alistair Ian Elder is going from the island of Battersea to Stornoway-on-Lewis. Eileen is his sister.
6: In 2024, we lost my dad to a cardiac arrest. He was only 61. We'd never know if a defibrillator would have helped, but we do live in a black spot that doesn't have defibrillator coverage, and there is many other places that are black spots.
3: And Jeremy Clarkson's partner has thanked fans for their support after he revealed he's been diagnosed with prostate cancer. From Radio News Hub, I'm Frankie Hersine.
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3: Outbreaks of heavy rain across the northwest, with some drizzle affecting southwestern parts too. Showers across the southeast later as well. Elsewhere, brighter and warmer, with a high of 27 degrees Celsius.

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Yes, we do. You are listeners here on Ouse Valley Radio 104 FM, the sound of Huntingdonshire. This is Scotty with you until 10 o'clock. Yes, it is the last hour of the breakfast show. And this hour, I will tell you about some things coming up that you can get involved with over the next few days. And of course, I'll be playing you great music, including The Choice this week for I Haven't Heard That in Ages in about 30 minutes' time. Coming up, Ed Sheeran, Overpass Graffiti, Coldplay, A Sky Full of Stars. But first, Will to Power. Yes, this is Baby, I Love Your Way, Freebird.

0: So, do you want to get out in the fresh air? Well, how about a WOW walk? There's a great opportunity to join the walkers on this year's Walk the Ouse Valley Way. Now, the footpath alongside the Great Ouse runs between Erith and St. Neots, and it is about the same length as a marathon. Yes, 26.2 miles long, passing through some of the beautiful landscape that we have here in Cambridgeshire. Now, on Sunday the 12th of July, there will be some organised hubs or staging posts, about nine of them, where you can rest and have your photo taken on the walk. Now, if you take at least three photos in front of any of the hub signs, you can claim a free T-shirt as a souvenir of your walk. 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Now, today is St. Ives COPE, or Cambridge Older People's Enterprise. Everyone is welcome. It's free if you're a member, or £3 as a guest, and it does include refreshments. That's today, and if you want to give Angie a ring, 01480 300 726. That's 01480 300 726. She can tell you more about it. Tomorrow, Friday, between 4 and 9 is Sunset Beat and Bites, and that is in the Market Square here in Huntingdon, as I say, between 4pm and 9pm. Come along, sit in a deck chair, enjoy the sun and the free music entertainment from Charlie and Rihanna, which is a two-piece band. They cover all kinds of pop, rock, soul, Motown, funky classics, and they specialise in male and female vocals with electric guitar. So that's a completely free bit of open-air entertainment, and there will be some street food available to buy, and that's through until 9 o'clock. Some more bits coming up later. Coming next, the Stereophonics, and Seems Like You Don't Know Me.
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That was Seems Like You Don't Know Me, the Stereophonics. And if you don't know me, this is Scotty. I am with you here until 10 o'clock on your breakfast show here on Ouse Valley Radio, 104 FM, the sound of Huntingdonshire. Yeah, where has the last, 2.5 hours gone? It is coming up on 28 minutes past nine on this Thursday morning, the 18th of June. Hopefully you have a great day lined up ahead and we are here keeping you company. Okay. So, some more bits and bobs. So, on Saturday, it is the Huntingdon Volunteer and Community Fair at the Methodist Church here in the High Street from 10 a.m. to 1 p.m. And that gives you a chance to go and see if what you could get involved with as a volunteer in the area. Ouse Valley Radio will have a stall, I believe. So, do come and say hello to us as well. So, that's how to get involved with any volunteering in the area. That's Saturday, 10 till 1 in the Methodist Church in the High Street. Also on Saturday is the SEN Family Day at the Godmanchester Plant Nursery on Park Lane. And that's a day full of fun and lots of info, and that's from 10 until 2. Also on Saturday, the Chase and Wild About Huntingdon free community event at the Chase on Medway Road on the Oxmoor between 11 and 3, and there will be a barbecue available from noon. Again on Saturday, St Mary's Church have their Summer Fete. That's in Godmanchester. It's in the Vicarage Garden on Post Street, and that's between 1:30 and 4:30 with free entry. That's going to be a very typical church.

fate. Finally, on Saturday, if you've just switched off and you think, oh, I can't be doing with listening to what he's waffling on about, well, Saturday evening in the St. Ives Free Church at 7:30, the Huntingdon Philharmonic Orchestra will be there midsummer with the Masters. Okay, so that's enough from me for now. Coming up, we have Shakira, Underneath Your Clothes. But first, this is Katy Perry and Daisies.

0: That is Underneath Your Clothes, Shakira. Oh, a very good morning to you. Scotty here, and it is now that time where I play you a song that somebody hasn't heard in a very long time. Now, I had two or three suggestions this week, and this was an email that came in from a lady called Jennifer in Hemingford Gray. She says, I used to have a friend called Lulu, and this song was an in-joke for us years ago between us and our friends. It would bring back memories from yesteryear if it could be considered for the song not heard in ages. Well, Jennifer, it certainly can be considered, so much so that it's what I am going to play for you this morning. So enjoy the next minute and 53 seconds. God, dear, songs from years back were short, weren't they? As this is Jennifer's choice, it is Dorothy Provine and Don't Bring Lulu.
1: I haven't heard that in ages.

Does she have to? Oh, Jennifer, thank you so much for that suggestion. I was chuckling away whilst that was playing. Hopefully you all were too. Dorothy Provine, Don't Bring Lulu. This week's I Haven't Heard That in Ages. Well, now you have. And you're probably thinking, I hope I don't hear it again for another long period of time. Coming up, the Pretenders are back on the Chain Gang. But first, Joe Jonas and Heart by Heart.

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The Pretenders and Back on the Chain Gang. Good morning to you. It is 12 minutes to 10 just about. And this is Scotty here with you for those next 12 minutes. Coming up, we have Jimmy Somerville and You Make Me Feel Mighty Real. But first, it is the Village People and Can't Stop the Music.

You make me feel mighty real. You sure do, Jimmy Somerville. Oh, what a great 3 hours it has been. I thoroughly enjoyed being here with you on Ouse Valley Radio 104 FM, the sound of Huntingdonshire. Yep, it's been a great 3 hours. Hopefully you've enjoyed the music and hopefully you've enjoyed my company. It's been great being here with you as always. Now, coming up later today on Ouse Valley Radio, at 1 o'clock this afternoon, Nathan Edwards, or Nate as he likes to be called, will be here with you for 3 hours, continuing the great music. But of course, as always, following me, I'll be handing over the reins to the one and only Mr. Peter Rogers. He will be here from 10 until 1. And of course, he will have the latest episode of Huntsford at about 25 past, half past 10, somewhere around there. So from me, signing off, it's been fantastic. Stay tuned for Mr. Rogers. And don't forget, I'm going to be back on Sunday afternoon at 4 o'clock with an hour of my tunes, a journey through my journey with musical theatre. Look forward to being with you then.

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5: First this morning. Thomas Tuchel says he was delighted by England's courageous second-half display after his half-time pep talk inspired a thrilling win against Croatia. England have started their World Cup campaign strongly with a 4-2 win in Dallas last night. After a frantic first half saw Tuchel's side pegged back twice, England started the second in blistering style with Jude Bellingham and Marcus Rashford getting on the score sheet. And now these fans are feeling confident.
6: They passed the ball around well, they looked sharp. Rashford getting that goal at the end, he's definitely had a good run at Barcelona, so love it.
7: It was amazing, it was incredible, 4-2. It's a good way to go home.
5: In other news, staff shortages in Scotland are causing extremely dangerous delays to diagnosis and cancer care. That's the warning from the Royal College of Radiologists. Their new report found that 60% of doctors say it's causing more suffering to patients. They say alarm bells should be ringing for governments across the UK. The rate of unemployment has fallen to 4.9% in the 3 months in April, down from 5% in the 3 months to March. Earnings growth also remained unchanged at 3.4%. Resident doctors in England are set to vote on whether to accept a new government deal on pay and jobs. It's after the British Medical Association called off strike action at the last minute to put the offer to its members. And an ultra runner is set to attempt a record-breaking 155-mile island run to raise money for defibrillators in Scotland. 28-year-old Alistair Ian Elder is undertaking the challenge to raise money for the charity Lucky to Be Here in memory of his dad who died from cardiac arrest. Here's his sister, Eileen.
8: The community have already supported him immensely through our fundraising campaign, and I think they all see the benefit and the need for defibrillator provisions within the Western Isles.
5: Well, he's running the Hebridean Way as part of his challenge. That's the latest from Radio News Hub. I'm Lisa Darvall.
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11: Outbreaks of heavy rain across the northwest with some drizzle affecting southwestern parts too. Showers across the southeast later as well. Elsewhere, brighter and warmer with a high of 27 degrees Celsius.

Good morning. Welcome to Mornings with me, Peter Rogers, on News Valley Radio, 104 FM, the sound of Huntingdonshire. To start the programme, the Tams there, be young, be foolish, be happy. Why not? England win their first round match in the 2026 World Cup, beating Croatia 4-2. And the sun is shining outside, a mostly fine day with bright or sunny spells. Feeling very warm and muggy, light winds, a maximum temperature of 26 degrees, UV medium and pollen count very high. And of course, thanks to Scott Smith Andrews for breakfast this morning. And I think it's the first time I've ever been introduced as Mr. Thanks for that, Scott. Catch you Sunday.

leave it all. Today, Thursday, the 18th of June, is National Clean Air Day, bringing together schools, employers, healthcare providers and local authorities to highlight the health impacts of air pollution and to push for cleaner air. Its aim is to raise public understanding of how air pollution affects health, focusing in particular on children, older people and those with existing heart and lung conditions.

0: Harry Styles there, Golden. For today's Thought for the Day, with the title The Power of Love is Stronger Than the Love of Power, here's Jeff Boucher, the rector of All Saints Church, Hartford, and St Mary, Houghton with Witten.
1: Good morning, Peter. Good morning, listener. A couple of weeks ago, it was time for my half-yearly trip to the dentist, something that I approach with a certain amount of trepidation and that guilty thought that I ought to have been doing more flossing and interdental cleaning during the previous 6 months. Fortunately, my very able dentist is both challenging and merciful. As I sat down in the waiting room, the man opposite me noticed the dog collar, which identifies me as a vicar, and he said, somewhat sharply, "Well, you're wasting your time, aren't you?" Not the ideal welcome into the dental surgery. But I heard myself reply, "No, we're not. There's a lot of life and love shared in our parish churches and out into our local communities." My accuser appeared surprised at the positive response, and it was enough to encourage further, more hopeful conversation, in which he offered encouragement, whilst at the same time lamenting the state of the world and the use and abuse of power. There was a pause in our exchange, which allowed a third man in the waiting room to join the conversation and to share the wisdom that he had not only heard on the radio that morning, but had obviously taken to heart. The wisdom that the power of love is stronger than the love of power. The power of love is stronger than the love of power. A truth to sustain us in hope. It reminds me of the story of Rudyard Kipling, who was once addressing some graduates at a university in Montreal in Canada. And his theme was that if a person's scale of values is based solely on material wealth, that person will be in difficulty all of his or her life. Kipling advised the graduates, "Do not pay too much attention to fame, power, and money." And he went on, "Someday you will meet a person who cares for none of these, and then you will know how poor you are." In Christ and in the love of Christ, we have the sure hope that the power of love is stronger than the love of power.
0: Many thanks, Jeff. Have a lovely weekend.

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0: first in the news, The Power of Love, followed by Becky Hill with Galantis and Run. In the second part of this hour, at 10:30, the latest edition of Hunsford, and before that, the question for today, who's talking? Who's this?
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As always, no prizes, just for fun, and certainly a shout-out's coming up very shortly after the news at 12.

playing I Feel the Earth Move, and you possibly can this evening at the Acoustic Night at the Commemoration Hall from 7 to 9 in the Arts Cafe. This evening is Kanda Craig, a duo from Lincolnshire, comprising of Sharon Cannings, vocals, keyboards and mandolin, and Martin Nichols, electric and acoustic guitar and cello. They specialise in cinematic anthems and dark, twisted tales, spanning rock and folk to create their own form of neo-prog rock.

Years and Years with Shine. Don't forget that at 11:45, today's clue for the Apple Guesser Celebrity Competition for the month of June, and before that, Steam. Na Na Hey Hey, Kiss Him Goodbye, and Dr. Hook with Sexy Eyes.

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0: Apple Home Improvements are giving away £50 if you can guess a celebrity from the clues given out each day on mornings, afternoons and Ouse Valley Drive. You can guess a celebrity at any time and the winner will be drawn completely at random after the competition closes at 7pm on Tuesday the 30th of June. And the winner's name will be announced in the next weekday edition of Ouse Valley Drive, Wednesday the 1st of July. And today's clue, he doesn't live in the UK now. He doesn't live in the UK now. And from the beginning, born in the UK, born a Leo, born in the year of the rooster, born after the Second World War, is still alive, has brown hair, has blue-green eyes, is married, has four children, he's male, he still works in his main profession, he's over 6 feet tall, he has an MBE, and he doesn't live in the UK now. To enter the competition, email guesstheceleb at oosevalleyradio.com, giving your answer together with your full name and phone number so that we can get in touch with you if you are the winner. 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

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There's a charity race night and fish and chip supper at the St Neots Rugby Club in aid of the Rotary Club's charities. 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

Faith, make your own kind of music. Before the last hour of the program, including the answer to the question today, who's talking, here are Cool and the Gang, Get Down on It, followed by Max McLown and Done For. I'll be back.

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5: Thomas Tuchel has heaped praise on full package Harry Kane, as well as fellow goal scorers Jude Bellingham and Marcus Rashford, after England's commanding opening win at the World Cup. England earned a 4-2 victory against Croatia in Dallas last night. Kane scored two in the first half before Bellingham and Rashford found the net in the second. England boss Thomas Tuchel says England can go far if they make it out of the group stage.
6: Once you arrive with a team in a quarter-final, then you can go all the way and then the belief will be there. But there has to be a lot of work done. There has to be a lot of respect for our opponents, for the environment. And don't underestimate the level of luck that you need.
5: The Church of England has apologised for the pain, trauma and stigma caused to those affected by historical forced adoption. Archbishop of Canterbury, Dame Sarah Mullally, said the impact on families had been lifelong. In a direct video message to survivors, the lead bishop spoke of a deep shame that the practice had happened to people in the care of Christian communities. The HPV jab has saved about 200 people's lives in England. Protecting against cervical cancer, experts say the vaccine could wipe out this form of cancer across the country. Sophie Brooks is the spokesperson for Cancer Research UK.
7: Vaccination rates are falling, and this could be because of challenges getting completed consent forms from parents, and there also may be an element of vaccine hesitancy too.
5: The Met Police is calling for a fast-track court system for shoplifters. It says new figures reveal that just over 100 offenders were responsible for more than 5,000 crimes in the past 2 years. Each of them broke the law at least 31 times before they were jailed. And Brooklyn Beckham has made reference to his conflict with his parents David and Victoria in a new advert. The aspiring chef and amateur photographer appears in a campaign for food delivery service DoorDash, where he gives away his tickets to the World Cup amid his ongoing feud with his famous parents. That's the latest from Radio News Hub. I'm Lisa Darvall.
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9: 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Here's Dr. Bryony Henderson.
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5: Turning brighter and warmer this afternoon, but some rain in the north, becoming humid in some areas, with outbreaks of showers, possibly thundery, highs of 24 degrees Celsius.

0: Are you feeling me? Let's do something. Let's make a bet. Justin Timberlake, Rock Your Body. Welcome back to the last hour of Mornings with me, Peter Rogers. Play our time now of the question for today. Who's talking? Who was this?
1: Breaking the rules by sending out the injections with just a single picture of the person trying to get them, despite it being all too easy to edit a picture to make anyone look overweight.
0: The voice of ITN News presenter Mary Nightingale. Many thanks to Jane, enjoying a coffee and expecting a delivery, and Joe, preparing a chicken supper, mild for the young and spicier for the old. I'll be round. My chefing duties last weekend with curry. This weekend, I don't know, because I'm not the chef. Many thanks for taking part today. Enjoy the music coming up from Shakira with Wycliffe Jean, Hips Don't Lie, and Peter Gabriel with Sledgehammer. I'm back on Monday with something new. Join me then. In the meantime, have a very lovely week.

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Homewrecker there by Somber, S-O-M-B-R. Couple of things happening on the Saturday, the 20th, in the Vicarage Garden of St Mary's Church, Post Street in Godmanchester, a traditional summer fete from 1:30 to 4:30 p.m. Entry free, and if they've got any bowls games like Skittles, be warned, the ground is not very even. And also on Saturday, the Huntingdon Volunteer and Community Fair is at the Huntingdon Methodist Church in the High Street in Huntingdon from 10 a.m. to 1 p.m. Why not drop in and see what opportunities there are for volunteering in the area?

Genesis into Deep. And going back to the 18th of June 1975, the first North Sea oil was pumped ashore in Britain. And now we don't. And the music from the 70s today, Kid Creole and the Coconuts, I'm a Wonderful Thing, followed by Wizard and See My Baby Jive.

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Pink, Never Gonna Not Dance Again. That's almost all from me. At 4 o'clock this afternoon, Pete Singleton with Ooze Valley Drive. And before that, following the news at 1 o'clock, Ooze Valley Afternoons with Nathan Edwards. I'm back on Monday at 10. Look forward to your company. Have a great weekend. And to play me out, ABBA, Chiquita, and The Shapeshifters with Kimberly Davis. Life is a dance floor. From me, Peter, it's bye for now. Bye.

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4: The Church of England has apologised for the pain, trauma and stigma caused to those affected by historical forced adoption. Archbishop of Canterbury, Dame Sarah Mullally, issued a statement.
5: The Church is listening and lamenting, but also learning, and we're taking responsibility. We want to provide space for grief and for sorrow, but we want to ensure that we learn from what we hear to ensure that real change occurs.
4: But some campaigners have branded the statement an insult to survivors. The HPV jab has saved about 200 people's lives in England. Protecting against cervical cancer, experts say the vaccine could wipe out the form of cancer across the country. Sophie Brooks is the spokesperson for Cancer Research UK.
6: Vaccination rates are falling, and this could be because of challenges getting completed consent forms from parents. Perhaps local authorities may not be running the vaccine catch-up activity. And there also may be an element of vaccine hesitancy too.
4: A teacher is expected to be jailed for life today for the murder of a 13-month-old boy he adopted and subjected to horrific abuse. Jamie Varley and his partner John McGowan Vizakali were found guilty after jurors heard Preston Davey endured months of mistreatment before his death. Gary Lineker says Harry Kane is the greatest English striker we've ever had after equaling his World Cup record. Kane moved level with Lineker on 10 World Cup goals by bagging a brace as England started their group stage campaign with an impressive 4-2 victory over Croatia in Dallas last night. This was fans' response from Manchester as Kane scored his second goal of the match. And the Met Police is calling for a fast-track court system for shoplifters. It says new figures reveal that just over 100 offenders were responsible for more than 5,000 crimes in the past 2 years. That's the latest from Radio News Hub. I'm Holly Hughes.
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4: Patches of rain and fog in some areas, but elsewhere looking brighter and warmer. Possible showers and thunder later on with highs of 27 degrees Celsius.

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You are listening to Ouse Valley Radio 104 FM, the sound of Huntingdonshire. Thank you so much to Peter Rogers for doing the morning show. You are listening to Nathan Edwards with Ouse Valley Afternoons. To kick off our first of the 3 hours we have, this is Council Skies by Noel Gallagher's Hot High Flying Bird.

Mr. there with Kiri. Before that, you had Council Skies by Noel Gallagher's High Flying Birds. I hope you're all having a great time. I know it was the weather's been quite weird this week. On Tuesday, I believe it was like quite cloudy in the morning and then it got a lot sunnier. So who knows what's going to happen today. But yeah, so for now we have a bit of Mumford & Sons with the banjo song, and after that, Teardrops.

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One Whack and One Whack there here on Ouse Valley Radio 104 FM. That sound of Huntingdonshire, that was Teardrops. We're going to go straight into some 80s and 90s songs here with a bit of David Bowie and Starman, and after that, Top Loader.

top loader there with Dancing in the Moonlight. As I said, I hope you're having a great day. I think I've got a cold. I'm pretty sure I got a cold because I was in London, I think, last Monday. Monday the 8th. Because I went to a premiere, which I've already talked about on here, and I think I talked about with Adam on Monday. And it was raining and it was uncovered. Pretty sure I've got a cold, unfortunately. But I hope everyone else is having a bit of a better time than I am. But it was still worth it to go to that premiere. I've got a ton of stuff to talk to you about all different local events, as well as a really important local event for Spotlight. I'm going to talk about Spotlight in a bit, but this is House of Fun with Madness.

madness there with House of Fun. You know, I always think about Shaun the Sheep, because I'm pretty sure that was in one of the films, or maybe two of the films. I think my dad says he always thinks of The Young Ones. I haven't seen that, unfortunately. Have you guys seen that? Is that good? I don't know. But we have Camila Cabello with a Don't Go Yet coming up next, and then a bit of Katie Tunstall.

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80 tons still there with Suddenly I See. Yeah, I always think of Devil Wears Prada when I hear that, because that was used in the first film as sort of like a theme tune. But also lately, because the beginning of this year in January, I went to go and see Solve Along a Murder, She Wrote at the Commemoration Hall, which was fantastic, by the way, if you're a fan of Murder, She Wrote, or even if you're just a fan of murder mystery. It was good. Yeah, that was done by Tim Benzi. And he uses, like, the audience. Like, you sort of watch an episode of Murder, She Wrote, but he uses the audience to try and figure out who who's going to die and who the murderer is. And that was incredibly fun. But he uses, like, there's, like, an epiphany moment that Jessica Fletcher, that's the main character, who has, and he sort of did like a montage of it with that song. So I think about that as well now. This is now Leave Before You Love Me by Marshmello and Jonas Brothers.

Great song there. That was Avicii with Waiting for Love. Before that, you had the Jonas Brothers and Marshmallow. We are coming up to the end of our first hour together, unfortunately, but do not worry and please do not stray too far, because we still have two more hours of fantastic music and local events to get through talking about, such as Shakespeare at the Towers. They're coming back. Their tickets are now on sale for their summer, for this summer's version of the Comedy of Errors that they'll be playing. So that is the 23rd of June to the 4th of July, and you can go to their website satt.org.uk. So yeah, we now have a bit of the Beach Boys and Barbara Ann, and after that Rag and Bone Man, to take us into our second hour.

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4: Former teacher, 37-year-old Jamie Varley, has been sentenced to a whole life order for the murder and sexual abuse of his adopted baby. Meanwhile, his partner, 32-year-old John McGone Vazakali, has been jailed for 25 years for sexual assault and allowing the death of the baby. In the 4 months he was in their care, Preston Davey was routinely ill-treated, had indecent images and videos taken of him, and was sexually abused. Now, Children's Commissioner Dame Rachel D'Souza is calling on the government to establish a child protection authority, saying the state failed baby Preston. The Church of England has apologised for historic forced adoption, recognising the pain, trauma and stigma it's caused. Dame Sarah Mullally, the Archbishop of Canterbury, says the impact on families has been lifelong. She's spoken directly to survivors through a video message.
5: We're profoundly sorry for the harm that you have experienced. We are sorry for the practices which took place in Church of England homes. You have nothing to be ashamed of. The shame is ours.
4: Meanwhile, some campaigners have labelled the apology an insult. Job vacancies in the UK are at their lowest level in over 5 years. That's according to the ONS, who say firms are pulling back hiring in the face of economic uncertainty and soaring wage costs. The largest fall has been in professional services. Interest rates are expected to be held at 3.75% after better than expected inflation data and the prospect of peace between the US and Iran. But economists do say the latest inflation figures look to be the calm before the storm. And England saw an impressive 4-2 victory over Croatia in Dallas last night, with Gary Lineker now calling Harry Kane the greatest English striker ever. It's given these fans in the US some hope.
6: I think we'll make it to the finals.
7: No, in history, I hope we get to the semi-finals at least. It's going to be a tough one, but yeah, I got confidence in the boys.
4: That's the latest from Radio News Hub. I'm Holly Hughes.
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4: Patches of rain and fog in some areas, but elsewhere looking brighter and warmer. Possible showers and thunder later on with highs of 27 degrees Celsius.

Leave the Door Open there by Silk Sonic, Bruno Mars and Anderson .Paak. I hope you're all having a fantastic time. You're listening to Ooze Valley Radio 104 FM, the sound of Huntingdonshire, with your host, me, Nathan Edwards. This is Ooze Valley Afternoons. We have some fantastic music to get through, as well as some great local events to talk about. This is Could It Be I'm Falling In Love by David Grant and Jackie Graham.

FM. Corner shop there with Brimful of Asher. I hope that you're having a great time. We have so much to talk about, but I will be doing that after a few songs. So we have some local events to talk about, especially a local festival to do with Spotlight. Again, I'll be talking about that a little bit later on. We also have some Huntsford in the next hour, as well as the Guess the Celeb competition. This is now Glitterball by Sigma featuring Ella Henderson.

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Ella Lefty there with Boston here on Ooze Valley Afternoons. We are going to be talking about some local events, especially local theatre, at least I'm going to do that in this little bit. So, tickets are now on sale for Heartfelt Productions' version of Agatha Christie's The Hollow at the Commemoration Hall between the 24th and the 27th of June at 7:30 p.m., as well as a Saturday matinee at 2:30. If you buy the tickets in person from the Discover Huntingdon shop in the Commemoration Hall, then you don't have to pay the booking fees, and it also helps out, and it's a bit better to actually talk to a human person, which is great. I believe that Miles, who is working with us at Spotlight, he's going to be in that, so that will be great thing to look forward to. I'm going to play a bit of music and then I'll talk about something else as well. So this is Marillion by this is Marillion with Kaylee.

Marillion there with Kaylee, and we are talking about some local theatre productions going on, as well as just local events in general that you can get down to. So this St. Ives Youth Theatre are presenting Back to the 80s at the Burgess Hall in St. Ives from the 22nd to the 25th of July. Tickets are on sale now at the St. Ives Youth Theatre website, which is siyt.co.uk. Back to the 80s tells the story of a senior class of William Ocean High School, as remembered through the eyes of now 30-something Corey Palmer. 17-year-old Corey is madly in love with his next-door neighbour, Tiffany Houston, one of the coolest girls in the school, but she's too busy looking out over Michael Feldman, the hottest guy around. So if that sounds like something that you would like to go and see, that is happening 22nd till the 25th of July. And as I said before, you can get your tickets on siyt.co.uk. Now we've got a great rock tune here. This is Layla by Derek and the Dominoes.

Great song there. That was Layla by Derek and the Dominoes. We're going into yet another great song just in 1 minute. I just want to tell you about a folk festival. So Cambridge Folk Festival is to be held at Cherry Hinton Hall in Cherry Hinton, which is Cambridgeshire or Cambridge. Tickets are now on sale. That's happening the 1st and 2nd of August. And tickets can be found at www.cambridgefolkfestival.co.uk. So that's tickets for both just day tickets and also for camping tickets. Now we have a fantastic song, New Order with Blue Monday, and after that a bit, The Supremes.

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Harry Styles there with As It Was here on Ouse Valley Radio 104 FM, the sound of Huntingdonshire. We are coming up to the end of our second hour together, unfortunately, but do not worry because we still have a lot of local events to get through and also some great music. And coming up in the next hour, we also have an episode of Huntsford as well as the Guess the Celeb Apple competition. But yeah, after a couple more songs, I'm going to tell you a bit more about the festival linked with Spotlight, or at least Spotlight's linked with the festival now. This is now Dua Lipa with Training Season. After that, a bit of Madonna with Cherry.

Madonna there with Cherish. I did want to say a thank you to Bobby Jones for giving us a nice list of local events that we are able to tell the people about. But yeah, so I was going to tell you about that festival. So that is Enfest Needingworth Festival. And we are the media partner, especially Spotlight. We will be going over there next Friday. So not tomorrow, but the 26th of June, we're going to go over there. We're going to have interviews with the band. We're going to give you guys some live music as well, or at least try our best to. So yeah, it is a free local music and real ale festival, which is happening 26th and 27th of June. And it is a great family weekend with live local bands and activities for children, as well as some stalls, and that is in Needingworth. But yeah, so if you can't make it, but you can tune in on the 26th of June, you can listen to Spotlight. So we'll be on from 7 till 10 p.m. Again, we're going to have some live interviews with the bands as they come off stage or just as they're about to come on, go on stage, as well as live music playing from us. So yeah, that's something to look forward to. If you can go, amazing. That again, that will be amazing. But if you can't, you have us. Yeah, so to finish off this second hour, going into the third hour, this is Snow Patrol with Chasing Cars.

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4: A teacher who murdered and sexually abused his 13-month-old adoptive son's been jailed for life. Jamie Varley has been given a rare whole-life order, which means he will never be released from prison. His partner, John McGowan Fazakerley, has been sentenced to 25 years for his involvement in the death of Preston Davey. DCI Andy Fallows is from Lancashire Police.
5: Jamie Varley is an evil and monstrous individual who sexually, physically and mentally abused a vulnerable baby for his own sadistic pleasure. It was this abuse that ultimately led to little baby Preston's death.
4: The Church of England's apologised for its role in forced adoptions. An estimated 185,000 babies of unmarried mothers were taken away in England and Wales between 1949 and 1976. In an interview released by the Church of England, Tina, who was forced to be adopted, says her birth mother never got over the pain.
6: My mum told me that when they came to take me, that she'd been sent out on an errand to a local shop. And when she came back, I'd just gone. And that was it. For her, that was very, very painful.
4: Moscow has been hit by the largest Ukrainian attack since the start of Russia's full-scale war. Plumes of smoke are billowing across the capital after close to 200 drones targeted the city. It's in retaliation for a strike on a major religious landmark in Kyiv last week. The HPV jab has saved around 200 lives in England. Between 2020 and 2024, no cervical cancer deaths were recorded in women aged between 20 and 24. The first time that's happened in a five-year period. Sophie Brooks is the spokesperson for Cancer Research UK.
7: Vaccination rates are falling, and this could be because of challenges getting completed consent forms from parents. Perhaps local authorities may not be running the vaccine catch-up activity. And there also may be an element of vaccine hesitancy too.
4: That's the latest from Radio News Hub. I'm David Hall.
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4: Mainly dry with clear spells this evening. There'll be some outbreaks of rain, though, in Scotland and Northern Ireland. Feeling muggy, especially in the south, a low of 14 degrees Celsius.

Parton there with 925. It is currently 5 minutes past three on Thursday, the 18th of June. I hope you're having a great time. You're listening to Ouse Valley Afternoons with Nathan Edwards. We have some great tunes for you, as well as an episode of Huntsford, as well as the Apple competition. So lots of great things to get excited for. For now, to kick off our third and final hour of the afternoons, this is Donna Summer with Love's Unkind.

Nice bit of Queen there for you on a Thursday afternoon. That was We Will Rock You. And did you know that the Priory Fields Pharmacy, which is just off the Huntingdon Inner Ring Road, is open for late night emergencies up to 9 p.m. for most evenings, which is a great thing to know just in case. So Monday till Friday, it's open 9 a.m. till 9 p.m. Saturday is open 4 p.m. until 9 p.m. and Sunday it's open at 10 until 5 p.m. So yeah, coming up next we have a song that is in a film, but I'll talk a bit more about that after the song has played. This is Taylor Swift, I Knew It, I Knew You.

I Knew It, I Knew You by Taylor Swift there. As I said before, it's written for a film, and if you haven't guessed that, or if you didn't know already, that film is Toy Story 5, which I think has come out now, though I'm not too sure. It was first teased on April 30th, though, through a mysterious 48-hour countdown featuring clouds identical to those in Andy's room, though it was quickly deleted. I think it has been said that she is good for her clues, so yeah. Now we have Jerob with Kumbaya.

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0: We're playing some great music today. That was the Sugar Babes with Push the Button, and before that you had Kumbaya by Jerub. But coming up now, we have Season 10, Episode 49 of Huntsford.
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2: Oh, Lord, Charlie, you've not touched anything, have you? Right, right. Sit on the bench over there. It's okay.
3: Right, where's the body, PC Evans?
2: Over by the wall, sir. There's a lot of blood.
3: No one's disturbed anything, have they?
2: I only arrived a couple of minutes before you, sir. I didn't want to disturb the scene. There's a lot of blood around. The victim wasn't moving. I thought it best to wait for the paramedics and backup.
3: Good call. I don't think he's going anywhere. Where's the person who called it in?
2: Charlie, the homeless man. He sleeps around the back of the supermarket. He's not touched a thing. He's over there on the bench. He's pretty shaken up.
3: Right, secure the scene, get some police tape and close off both ends of the lane. Be careful where you're walking. I'm going to go and take a look. Mustn't tread in the blood. Watch it.
2: Sir, there's something by his left hand. Looks like a phone, smashed up.
3: Good spot, Evans. We'll get Socko onto that. Now, let's see if we know you. Hell's teeth, he's one of ours. Evans, come here. But watch where you're treading.
2: Oh, Lord. Oh, Lord, it's Neil. I mean, D.I. Hammond, sir.
4: Hello?
5: Hello, Mum. Just thought I'd see how you were doing after the other evening.
4: I'm fine, Ryan. Why shouldn't I be?
5: Well, you didn't seem very happy when I walked you home the other evening.
4: That was then. I'm fine this morning.
5: What about that odd guy you were on about?
4: Well, he wasn't there, was he? I had a good talk with myself when I got home, realised I was being silly. I managed perfectly fine on my own before I got together with Neil, and I can do it again. Now he's proved to be just as useless and duplicitous as all the other men I've known.
5: So you and Neil haven't sorted it out yet?
4: Well, when would we do that? We avoid each other.

0: Yeah, I'm so sorry. Yep, I'll let them know. Sharon, Fiona, between us, will we be able to cover all of Alison's appointments today? She won't be coming in.
1: Yes, I suppose we'll be able to cover them, Raymond. Oh, but it messes us all about, doesn't it? I had a quiet afternoon planned, you know, take some time for myself.
2: I'm sure there's a good reason, Sharon. She doesn't usually do this at short notice.
1: It'll be because she's made up with her wonderful husband, Neil, and he's whisking her off for a fancy break somewhere.
0: It's nothing like that. That was Ryan on the phone. He's with his mum right now, and the police are there, and it's Neil. They found him on Ash Tree Rise, and he's dead. He's been murdered.
2: Murdered? Why on earth didn't you tell us straight away? Going on about appointments? Oh no, that's terrible.
0: It's just, you know, the shock. I couldn't think straight. I didn't know what to say. My brain wouldn't get the words out.
1: Oh, I didn't mean to rattle on about Alison. Oh, I'm so sorry.
3: Well, PC Evans, the forensic people have got the tent up and they'll be moving the body later when they're done. You all right? I know you work with D.I. Hammond quite a lot. I believe you two were friends.
4: Good colleague, sir. I'm obviously shaken, but I'd like to stay and be of use anyway if I can.
3: Yeah, I'm sure we all feel that way. One thing, though. You know you spotted D.I. Hammond's phone. Did you notice another one, by any chance?
4: Another phone?
3: Yeah, I've had a call from the North Ants team. They've issued the deceased with another phone just for the assignment. It's disappeared.
4: No, sir. Just the broken one by his side.
3: I see. It was an outside chance. We've got a search team combing the street. Damn crows. Lucky we got him covered before. Sorry. Could you take Charlie back to the station and get a full statement from him?
4: I don't think Charlie had anything to do with it, sir.
3: Neither do I, but at the moment, he's our best shot at a witness. This was brutal, and he doesn't look like he could punch his way out of a wet paper bag. Get the poor bloke some breakfast.
4: Will do. Come on, Charlie. Let's get you some food, and you can tell us everything you saw, if that's okay. We'll look after you.
3: I'm standing there right now, no sign of it. And don't call me when there might be somebody around.
5: Across Godmanchester, Ramsey, Needingworth, and St. Neots, this is Ouse Valley Radio. I will always.

0: Love.
1: 2002 there by Anne Marie, and before that you had season 10 episode 49 of Huntsford. We still have some great music going and guess the celeb later. For now, I just wanted to tell you a couple more local events. So tonight, 7 till 9pm at the Commemoration Hall in the Arts Cafe, there is an acoustic night, and this evening's act is Kanda Craig, which is a duo from Lincolnshire comprising of Sharon Cannings and Martin Nichols. They are specialising in cinematic anthems and dark twisted tales. They span rock and folk to create their own form of neo-prog rock, which sounds amazing. Tomorrow, there is the Sunset Beats and Bites in Huntingdon Market Square from 4pm till 9pm. Come along, sit in a deck chair, enjoy the sun and free musical entertainment from Charlie and Rihanna, a two-piece band covering all kinds of pop, rock, soul, Motown and funk classics. This is free open-air entertainment with plenty of street food on offer through until 9pm. Also tomorrow, there's a charity race night and fish and chips supper at the St. Neots Rugby Club in aid of the Rotary Club's charities. The ticket price includes supper, and this is at 7pm. Yeah. So this is now Circle in the Sand by Belinda Carlisle.

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1: Guess the Celeb. So, Apple Home Improvements are giving away £50 if you can guess a celebrity from the clues given out each day on Mornings, Afternoons and Ouse Valley Drive. You can guess the celebrity at any time and the winner will be drawn completely at random after the competition closes at 7pm on Tuesday the 30th of June 2026. The winner's name will be announced on the next weekday edition of Ouse Valley Drive, which is Wednesday the 1st of July. So I'm going to go through some of the clues and then give you today's clue. So starting from the 1st of June, born in the UK, born a Leo, born in the year of the rooster, born after the Second World War, is still alive, has brown hair, has blue/green eyes, is married, has four children, he is male, he still works in his main profession, he's over 6 feet tall, he has an MBE, and for today's clue, are you ready? He doesn't live in the UK now. Doesn't live in the UK now. I'll just go through those clues just one more time. Born in the UK, born a Leo, born in the year of the rooster, born after the Second World War, is still alive, has brown hair, has blue/green eyes, is married, has four children, he is male, he still works in his main profession, he's over 6 feet tall, he has an MBE, and today's clue was that he doesn't live in the UK now. So, to enter the competition, email guessascelebatousevalleyradio.com with your answer along with your full name and phone number so we can contact you if you win. 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So now we have You've Got the Love by Florence and the Machine, and then a bit of Girls Aloud with Sound of the Underground.
4: Sometimes I feel like throw my hands up in the air. I know I can count on

Girls Aloud there with Sound of the Underground. And unfortunately, we are coming up to the end of our third and final hour together. But don't worry, because we still have some great people coming up next, as well as I am going to be on tomorrow. On Spotlight, we have myself, Melanie Green, and Adam Halliwell from 7 till 10. We've got some great people coming in talking about the St. Ives Carnival, as well as some great local music, and Mel will be talking all things classical music in the first hour. But coming up after me today, from 7 until 8, we have Norman Napper live in conversation with Leslie Cundy of the Abbots Ripton Estate Open Gardens, and that is over to you. But straight after me, coming up now, is the Ouse Valley Drive with Pete Singleton. So thank you all so very much. And now we have Confetti by Little Mix to take us in to the Ouse Valley Drive.

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4: A teacher who murdered his adopted baby son has been given a whole life term. Jamie Varley subjected 13-month-old Preston Davey to months of physical and sexual abuse. His partner, John McGowan Vazakali, has been jailed for 25 years. Mr. Justice Turner passed down the sentence.
5: I am satisfied that the starting point of a whole life order is also the finishing point. This is a case of the utmost extreme gravity. You will stay in prison for the rest of your life. You will never be eligible for parole.
4: Two men who worked for Chinese intelligence in the UK have been jailed. Peter Wye's been sentenced to 10 years and Bill Wen has been given an 8-year term. They were both found guilty of assisting a foreign intelligence service. The Church of England's apologised for the decades it forced unmarried mothers to give up their children for adoption. An estimated 185,000 babies were taken away in England and Wales between 1949 and 1976. Campaigner Diana Defrays is welcoming the apology but thinks the church should do more.
6: It's a bit of a mixed blessing. We'll take what we can get and we will look to the church to do something more meaningful going forward in terms of providing concrete measures of support, whatever that looks like from the church's perspective.
4: Almost 200 Ukrainian drones have hit targets across Moscow, the largest attack since the war began. The strikes come as the new Defence Secretary Dan Jarvis committed to send more munitions to help the war effort.
7: The United Kingdom will provide 150,000 Ukrainian-made drones, as well as more than 350 air defence missiles and radars, as part of a package worth £752 million, funded by the sale of seized Russian assets through the ERA loan programme.
4: And the Bank of England has kept interest rates at 3.75%. That's the latest from Radio News Hub. I'm David Hall.
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4: Mainly dry with clear spells this evening. There'll be some outbreaks of rain, though, in Scotland and Northern Ireland. Feeling muggy, especially in the south, a low of 14 degrees Celsius.
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Genesis, I Can't Dance. At almost 7 minutes past four here on Ouse Valley Radio 104 FM, the sound of Huntingdonshire. I'm Pete Singleton with you for the next 3 hours on Ouse Valley Drive. But thank you in the meantime to Nathan Edwards for the last 3 hours of music and chat. Nathan's back with you at the same time. That's 1 o'clock next Thursday afternoon. But you can also hear him on Spotlight at 7 o'clock. That's tomorrow evening, Friday, here on Ouse Valley Radio. Moving on with Bruce Hornsby and The Range.

Play and Higher Power. 4:15 here on Ouse Valley Radio. Before the Coldplay, of course, you heard Bruce Hornsby and The Range, and that was The Way It Is. Fantastic 80s song. Coming up very shortly, well, round about 4:30 anyway, we'll have our first bash at the Guess the Celebrity competition in this show. We do play this throughout the day on mornings and afternoons as well, so do listen up. So you have quite a few chances during the day to listen up to the clue. Also, we'll have our Two Roads One song spot in hour two, and also some business news in hour three, and your second chance in the show to hear the competition clue as well. So let's move on with Marvin Gaye. What's going on?

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Anyway, away from anywhere, away from here. 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It's so easy. Coming up, Guess the Celebrity. And that'll be coming up after Lionel Richie. But first, before we go to that, it's Maroon 5.

0: Dancing on the Ceiling, Lionel Richie, and before that, Maroon 5 with Maps. Now, are you ready for this?
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0: Yes, Apple Home Improvements are giving away £50 if you can guess the celebrity from the clues given out each day on mornings, afternoons and here on Ouse Valley Drive. You can guess the celebrity at any time and the winner will be drawn completely at random after the competition closes at 7pm on Tuesday the 30th of June 2026. The winner's name will be announced on the next weekday edition of Ouse Valley Drive, which will be Wednesday the 1st of July. Well, today's clue is he doesn't live in the UK now. He does not live in the UK now. Let's go through all the other clues. Born in the UK, born

0: a Leo, born in the year of the rooster, born after the Second World War, is still alive, has brown hair and has blue-green eyes, is married, has four children, he is male. He still works in his main profession. He's over 6 feet tall, he has an MBE, and he doesn't live in the UK now. 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

Yes, wondrous stories. You're listening to Ouse Valley Radio on this Thursday evening. I'm Pete Singleton. Coming up, we've got Commodores, Backstreet Boys, Steps, and more besides taking us there. It's The Who, and I can't explain.

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cannot stop tapping your feet to that one, can you? That's steps and 5, 6, 7, 8. Ooze Valley Radio, the sound of Hunting and Share. I'm Pete Singleton with you through till 7 o'clock this evening. And this is Drive. Okay, let's have a look at what's on, shall we? Well, Tuesdays to Saturdays at Tookie's Cafe within the St. Ives Free Church on Market Hill, St. Ives. You can call in there. There's very reasonable prices. It's all run by volunteers, just like we are. Not just a cafe for excellent tea, coffee and home-produced cake, but good meals too from 11 a.m. That's open from 9.45 to 2 o'clock every single day. So why not go along there tomorrow for a chat and a meal maybe, or just a cup of coffee and a piece of cake. If you mention cake to my colleague Steve Kerman, well, that's he'll be there like a flash, I can tell you. 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

band called Years and Years, If You're Over Me, and the Backstreet Boys, of course. I Want It That Way. Now then, on Thursdays, and you can nip along tonight if you're quick, the St. Neots Singers meet at the United Reformed Church in St. Neots at 7:30. It's a community choir, and the first session is free. 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I've often thought, you know, I'd love to go along to some of these community choirs and have a go, because singing is one of the best ways to keep your mental health in check. It really is. It's a community thing, of course, and it's just nice to let rip. I don't think you really have to be a good singer for these sort of things. You just go along and enjoy singing and, you know, just involve yourself in the group. So that's something you can do, and that's on Thursday. So go along tonight if you want to. That's at 7:30 p.m. the St. Neots Singers at the United Reformed Church in St. Neots. Well, we've got the news coming up very shortly and another packed hour coming up, so let's go to the news with Sienna Spiro and Die on This Hill.

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3: A teacher who murdered and sexually abused his 13-month-old adoptive son has been jailed for life. Jamie Varley has been given a rare whole-life order, which means he will never be released from prison. His partner, John McGowan Fazakerley, has been sentenced to 25 years for his involvement in the death of Preston Davey. DCI Andy Fallows is from Lancashire Police.
4: Jamie Varley is an evil and monstrous individual who sexually, physically and mentally abused a vulnerable baby for his own sadistic pleasure. It was this abuse that ultimately led to little baby Preston's death.
3: Iran's president Masoud Pezeshkian insists he did not bow to threats or pressure from the United States. He, along with President Trump, have signed an initial agreement to bring about an end to the conflict in the Middle East. Two men are beginning jail terms after being found guilty on charges of working for Chinese intelligence in the UK. Peter Wye's been sentenced to 10 years and Bill Wen has been given an 8-year term. Mrs. Justice Chima Grubb says it's important to pass down tough sentences.
5: Foreign powers may not, through covert means or local proxies, pursue their objectives on British soil with impunity. Those who lend themselves to conduct such as that proved in this case must expect severe sentences.
3: The Church of England has apologised for forcing hundreds of thousands of unmarried mothers to give up their babies for adoption. Between 1949 and 1976, around 185,000 babies were taken from their mothers. Archbishop of Canterbury, Dame Sarah Mullally, says she's deeply sorry.
6: The Church is listening and lamenting, but also learning, and we're taking responsibility. We want to provide space for grief and for sorrow, but we want to ensure that we learn from what we hear.
3: And the Bank of England has decided to keep interest rates at 3.75%. That's the latest from Radio News Hub. I'm David Hall.
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3: Mainly dry with clear spells this evening. There'll be some outbreaks of rain, though, in Scotland and Northern Ireland. Feeling muggy, especially in the south, a low of 14 degrees Celsius.
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Michael Bublé, 6 minutes past five, here on Ouse Valley Radio, 104 FM, the sound of Huntingdonshire, online, smart speakers, and, of course, on our mobile app, which you can download from your app store. Well, coming up in this hour, we've got Two Roads, One Song, a lovely song performed by two different people. One is an American duo, and one is an American solo singer. I wonder whether you can guess what it is. And later in the show, of course, our Ouse Valley Radio Single of the Week, as selected by Tony Obi. Another great hour here on Ouse Valley Radio.

It's My Husband, Ray. Before that, it was Youngblood and Cotton Candy. 13 minutes past five, it's time for our Two Roads, One Song spot. Now, this is a great song. The song that you will recognise most of all is sung by The Carpenters, that American vocal and instrumental duo consisting of siblings Karen, who passed away sadly in 1983, and Richard Carpenter, born in 1946. They really did have a distinctive soft musical style, combining Karen's contralto vocals with Richard's harmonising and arranging and composition. During their 14 career, the Carpenters recorded 10 albums along with many singles and several TV specials. But first, let's hear a version that Andy Williams recorded. This is, of course, Solitaire.

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0: 27 minutes past five here on Ouse Valley Radio. That was Altered Images and Don't Talk to Me About Love. And before that, of course, the Two Roads, One Song spot, Carpenters and Andy Williams singing Solitaire. Which one do you prefer? Not that you really have to compare them, just for your pure listening pleasure. And now, for your further listening pleasure, here is the Ouse Valley Radio single of the week, as selected by Tony Obie. Now, this is Yasmin Lacey, a singer-songwriter from East London who knows something about coming into her own. She came to music late, and she says it's never late, never late, but late in the perspective of that I'm doing now, of what I'm doing now, almost as if by fate. And throughout her time in the music scene, she's had music as an exercise in capturing those moments and putting them into song, as if a snapshot of the most intimate parts of her own life. Well, let's listen then to this song that Tony Obie has chosen for the Song of the Week. This is Yasmin with Sweetest Season.
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The Ouse Valley Radio Single of the Week there, as selected by Tony Obi. That was Yasmin Lacey and Sweetest Season. Okay, let's look at one or two other what's-ons that's going on in the area. Well, if you like photography, well, on Thursday evenings, that's tonight, you can go along to the St. Ives Free Church at 7:45 and sit in with the St. Ives Photographic Club. These are practical sessions and competitions. If you want more information, do go to stives-photoclub.co.uk. stives-photoclub.co.uk. And tomorrow in St. Neots United Reform Club, it's the Friday Friendship Club. I don't think it's called the Friday Friendship Club, just the Friendship Club, actually. 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

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I'm Pete Singleton, and I'm with you through till 7 o'clock this evening. Looking ahead to hour three, don't forget, another chance for our Guess the Celebrity competition. And we'll also have the business bulletin, so get all your savings records out to have a look and see what you can, if you can improve on that. That'll be all in hour three. We've got more music to play for you though now, and this is Bruno Mars, When I Was Your Man.

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Electric Avenue. Eddie Grant on Electric Avenue. Great song, that. And if you like 80s music, then do tune in to Pete Tipthorpe at 6 o'clock on Saturday evenings for Back to the 80s. 2 hours of the very best 80s music. I can recommend it. Let me and the family cooking now. Can you? You can do magic.

McFly, It's All About You. And before that, it was Keith Urban featuring Cassie Ashton and Drop Top. Just under 3 minutes, just under 4 minutes now to 6 o'clock here on Ouse Valley Radio. I'm Pete Singleton. We're going to go into the news very shortly, and we'll go there with Miles Smith. In hour two, we've got the Business Bulletin and, of course, another chance for Guest the Celebrity. Ouse Valley Radio, the sound of Huntingdonshire.

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4: A teacher who murdered his adopted baby son has been given a whole life term. Jamie Varley subjected 13-month-old Preston Davey to months of physical and sexual abuse. His partner, John McGowan Fazakerley, has been jailed for 25 years. Mr Justice Turner passed down the sentence.
5: I am satisfied that the starting point of a whole life order is also the finishing point. This is a case of the utmost extreme gravity. You will stay in prison for the rest of your life. You will never be eligible for parole.
4: A man's been arrested on suspicion of attempted murder after a three-year-old boy was left with critical injuries after ending up in a crocodile enclosure. The incident happened at Johnson Zoo near Huntingdon. The boy is in Addenbrookes Hospital with serious injuries and is in a stable condition. Millions of barrels of oil are moving through the Strait of Hormuz. As the US and Iran sign a peace agreement, the Vice President, J.D. Vance, has confirmed that traffic is flowing freely through the Gulf.
6: The blockade is off. We put that in after the conflict started. The straits are now open. That's not a new benefit to the Iranians. We opposed that blockade. They stopped selling oil, and now we've lifted the blockade in order to promote the free flow of energy across the world.
4: Two men who work for Chinese intelligence in the UK have been jailed. Peter Wai has been sentenced to 10 years, and Bill Wen has been given an 8-year term. Almost 200 Ukrainian drones have hit targets across Moscow, the largest attack since the war began. President Zelensky has called on NATO leaders meeting in Brussels to urgently spend more on military equipment for the conflict.
7: Russia attacks Ukraine every day. So please do not postpone, even by a single day, what can be done today.
4: And the Culture Secretary, Lisa Nandy, says she's not satisfied with Channel 4 over its response to serious allegations surrounding Married at First Sight. That's the latest from Radio News Hub. I'm David Hall.
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4: It'll be a mainly dry evening with clear spells. There'll be outbreaks of rain in Scotland and Northern Ireland, though. It's muggy in the south with a low of 14 degrees Celsius.
3: The sound of Huntingdonshire.
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Belinda Carlisle and Summer Rain. Had enough of that. Thank you very much, Belinda. 7 minutes past six here on Ouse Valley Radio. This is Drive with me, Pete Singleton. Our final hour together for this evening. And coming up, we've got the Business Bulletin around about 25 past six or so. And a second chance to have another bash at the Guess the Celebrity competition. And that'll be, it'll be around about 20 to 7, I think. Something like that. Just depends how we go. Doja Cat, say so.

0: 11 minutes past 6, Ouse Valley Radio. 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

0: Fido and No Freedom. And before that, Tears for Fears, Everybody Wants to Rule the World. Topical comment, I think. Right. You're listening to Ooze Valley Radio, and this is Pete Singleton with you right the way through till 7. Coming up, we have Killing Me Softly with the Fugees, Haircut 100 as well. Don't forget Guest the Celebrity and the Business Bulletin. 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
2: The Bank of England has held interest rates at 3.75%. The Monetary Policy Committee voted 7-2 in favour of no change. Job vacancies have tumbled to their lowest level in 5 years, with Britain's rate of unemployment falling to 4.9% in the 3 months to April. The Office for National Statistics say there were just over 700,000 job vacancies. Their data also shows that wage growth remained unchanged at 3.4%. Oil prices have eased back further below $80 a barrel after the United States and Iran signed a deal to end the war and pave the way for the crucial Strait of Hormuz crude shipping route to be reopened. Benchmark Brent crude fell another 2% to $77.9. The competition watchdog says Marks Electrical must refund almost 40,000 customers and pay a £720,000 fine after it automatically opted customers into extra services without their agreement. And supermarket chain Lidl has opened the doors to its first pub. The Middle Ale Bar is in Dundonald near Belfast.
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0: Great song there from the 1980s. That was Haircut 100. Right, are you ready for this?
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0: Yes, another chance to have a go at the Apple Home Improvements competition. Guess a celebrity. Apple Home Improvements are giving away £50 if you can guess the celebrity from the clues given out each day on Mornings, Afternoons and Ouse Valley Drive. You can guess the celebrity at any time and the winner will be drawn completely at random after the competition closes at 7pm on Tuesday the 30th of June 2026. The winner's name will be announced on the next weekday edition of Ouse Valley Drive, which will be Wednesday the 1st of July. Well, this today's clue is he doesn't live in the UK now. He doesn't live in the UK now. Let's look at all the other clues. Born in the UK, born a Leo, born in the year of the rooster, born after the Second World War, is still alive, has brown hair, has blue and green eyes, is married, has four children, he is male, he still works in his main profession, he is over 6 feet tall, he has an MBE, and today's clue, he doesn't live in the UK now. To enter the competition, email guesstheceleb at oosevalleyradio.com with your answer, along with your full name and phone number, so we can contact you if you win. 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

0: On a night like this, Kylie Minogue. You're listening to Ooze Valley Radio. Coming up, we've got Ed Sheeran and Jungle, and also Cher, and a little bit more as well. Please don't go anywhere. I'm Pete Singleton. This is Ooze Valley Drive.
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2: Animals can't speak to drivers, but if they could, they would be asking us, telling us by the sounds of it, to put our litter and fruit waste in the bin. 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No wonder they sound miffed. So let's lend them a paw. Let's take our rubbish with us and bin it properly. National Highways. And what's that? They said thanks very much.
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Ed Sheeran now, born in Halifax, but spent most of his time growing up in Framlingham in Suffolk. Here he is with

One Direction there and Perfect. And before that, Michael Jackson, of course, and Rock With You. Well, I'm afraid that's about all we have time for on this edition of Drive. Neve Richards will be with you tomorrow at 4 o'clock. Do not forget to listen to Neve. Great, great show. Coming up at 8 o'clock, it's Soft Rock with Richard Crome. But following the news and the weather at 7, it's Over to You with Norman Napper. He'll be in conversation with Leslie Cundy of the Abbots Ripton Estate Open Gardens. I'll be back with you at 6 a.m. on Saturday morning for Back to the 70s, and also then on Sunday at 8 for Smooth Jazz. So if you catch me on either of those shows, I will be most grateful, and I'd love to hear from you. If you want to drop me a line at pete.singleton@oozevalleyradio.com. That's it then from me. We're finishing off with Ella Henderson and Tom Grennan. Let's go home together. That's a good idea.

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4: A 30-year-old man's been questioned by police on suspicion of the attempted murder of a 3-year-old boy. The youngster's been left with critical injuries after ending up in a crocodile enclosure at Johnson Zoo in Cambridgeshire. Officers say they do not believe the man and child were known to each other. A teacher who murdered and sexually abused his 13-month-old adoptive son has been jailed for life. Jamie Varley's been given a rare whole-life order, which means he will never be released from prison. He's partner John McGowan for Zachary has been sentenced to 25 years for his involvement in the death of Preston Davey. DCI Andy Fallows is from Lancashire Police.
5: Jamie Varley is an evil and monstrous individual who sexually, physically and mentally abused a vulnerable baby for his own sadistic pleasure. It was this abuse that ultimately led to little baby Preston's death. Struggle to imagine the horror that Preston endured in his short life.
4: Iranian state media says its supreme leader Mujtaba Khamenei is to deliver a very important message about the peace deal shortly. It's the first time he's responded to the agreement, having not been seen in public since the 8th of March. Meanwhile, the Foreign Office has dropped its do not travel advice to the UAE, but it's warned Britons travelling to the likes of Dubai that the situation is unpredictable. Two men are beginning jail terms after being found guilty on charges of working for Chinese intelligence in the UK. Peter Wye's been sentenced to 10 years and Bill Wen has been given an 8-year term. Mrs. Justice Chima Grubb says it's important to pass down tough sentences.
6: Foreign powers may not, through covert means or local proxies, pursue their objectives on British soil with impunity. Those who lend themselves to conduct such as that proved in this case must expect severe sentences.
4: And the Bank of England has kept interest rates at 3.75%. That's the latest from Radio News Hub. I'm David Hall.
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4: It'll be a mainly dry evening with clear spells. There'll be outbreaks of rain in Scotland and Northern Ireland, though. It's muggy in the south with a low of 14 degrees Celsius.

0: There we go. That was You Give Me Something by James Morrison. Good evening, everybody. How are we? It's me, Norman. I'm here on the Thursday night. Oh, I'm here on a Thursday for a change. Thursday night edition of Over to You. And I have two very special guests in this evening. I have Emma Saunders, who is the Community Events Officer from Magpass Air Ambulance. And I've also got Lord de Ramsey in, and he is the owner of the Ripton Estate. And we're going to be talking about the upcoming event which they are running in conjunction with Magpass. And what I'm going to say is, I'm going to say good evening to yourself, Lord de Ramsey, and also to you, Emma. How are we both?
1: Very well, thank you.
0: Good, good. Lord de Ramsey, could you tell us a little bit about yourself, please?
2: Well, first of all, it's John.
0: Okay, John, thank you very much. Thank you.
2: And I am a farmer. And I started farming at the age of 19 in Ramsey Fen on 120 acres. And in those days, you did most things yourself.
0: Hmm.
2: Potatoes were planted by hand. Now, of course, everything is mechanised, yeah. And very few, which is why there's so little employment in villages.
0: Yeah, yeah.
2: We've lost that. Yeah, yeah. And that connection as well, which
0: that's
2: is
0: good.
2: That's so important.
0: So, your estate, do you actually farm the modern way, or do you include some of the old ways of farming?
2: I don't think there is such a thing as an old way of farming, because what there is it's this, the geology doesn't change much over the last 5,000 years.
0: Yeah, yeah.
2: And so what you've got to do is to learn how to look after your soil and not take advantage of it or damage it or run it when it's been raining too heavily and all those things. So I think it's still, the only difference is that now we have equipment which is unbelievably output. I mean, when I started drilling corn when I was 18, 19, you could do a 15-acre field in a day. They do 300 acres now. It's just extraordinary.
0: Yeah.
2: But the treatment of the soil is the same. You've still got to respect nature.
0: Yeah, it's true. And, of course, you see some of the tractors pulling these big, massive bits of equipment along behind them, you know, causing mayhem on the roads, you know.
2: So absolutely.
0: Just shows you. Emma.
1: Hi.
0: Last time we met was about 5 years ago.
1: It was.
0: So just refresh us a little bit about yourself, please.
1: So I'm a community and events officer at Magpass Air Ambulance, and it has been my most favourite job I've ever had. And I've been doing this for just over 13 years now. And it is incredible being able to speak to so many people about who we are, what we do, how we do it is incredible. And to know that every single time when we're in the office and we see that helicopter go or we see the car speeding out of the office, knowing that we're contributing to having that that occur is so satisfying, and the pride within us all is huge.
0: Brilliant. Now, tell us a little bit more about Magpass. First of all, when was it formed?
1: So Magpass Air Ambulance was formed as Magpass back in 1971.
0: Mm-hmm.
1: And it was the brainchild of two local GPs, names that you would probably recognise as Dr. Derek Cracknell, who was based in Huntingdon, and then also Dr. Neville Silverstone, who was based over in Bottisham in Cambridge. And together, they wanted to make a difference to people's outcome. When they'd had, back in the day, it was traditionally a road traffic accident.
0: Mm.
1: And at that time, the ambulance service was run by the local council. It was pretty much a scoop and run service. And at best, the people on board had around about a week to 10 days worth of first aid training. So it's a very, very different picture to the ambulance service that we know today. So the skills were very limited on board those ambulances. So what our doctors did, there were 120 GPs who got together to become Magpass, which was Mid Anglia General Practitioner Accident Service. And together they took their skills in their little kit boxes, took their skills to the patient and were able to perform all sorts of medical wizardry on the scene to be able to help those patients and start not only saving lives, which was huge back then, but also to reduce the risk of a disability having a life-changing impact.
3: Yeah, yeah.
1: And one thing that really, really makes me so, so proud is that saving lives and limiting disability was our aim back in 1971. And even though medicine has changed, how we get there has changed, the equipment we use, where we get our medics from has changed, the whole pitch, I mean, we've had microwaves and CDs and DVDs since then, you know, I mean, a huge change. But our main aim is exactly the same. We haven't bolted anything else on. It's exactly the same. And I think that's quite amazing for a 55-year sort of 55-year service to still have exactly that same core value.
3: Brilliant, brilliant. Now, you have a link with John and his estate, MacPass do. Can you tell us a little bit about it, please?
1: So the Abbots Ripton Estate has very, very kindly offered to open their gardens for us next Sunday, which is the 28th of June. And it's an amazing partnership. I think certainly we have some connections there with Lady de Ramsey being a deputy lieutenant, as is our CEO, Daryl, who's also a deputy lieutenant as well. So everybody knows each other very, very well. Mm. And that means that we've got this fantastic relationship, and they have wonderfully decided to support us by opening their gardens to allow us to get people in to enjoy that and hopefully make some money on the side too.
3: Brilliant. I hope you do. John, tell us a little bit about your gardens. You've got all sorts in there. By looking at what I've got down in front of me, you've got Follies, a lake, and an 8.5 acre of gardens. That's a hell of an area.
2: The gardens when I was a child, because I was born during the war, and the gardens were paddocks with sheep, chickens, geese, ducks, and what have you for the war effort. And the one thing we really were terrified of, the geese, because they go at you, you know, when we were children, what have you.
3: Yeah, yeah.
2: And my mother drove an ambulance during the war effort and what have you. And so there's always been that connection. And in fact, our house was a hospital during the First World War as well. So there's been a connection there, and as it happens, Dr. Cracknell was my sister's doctor as well. So it's been going on for some time. Mm. The garden itself was my parents' creation, and I think I could describe it as they caught gardening, and in the 60s, and they started. We're very lucky. The name, as you know, is Abbots Ripton. Mm. Well, that gives you a clue, because Abbots means it was church land. Mm. Next door village, King's Ripton, crown land. Mm. You know? Mm. So they'd always harboured water for fish on Fridays. They planted wonderful trees. And so there was a structure there already. So when my parents started getting interested in gardening, then they could build on that. And it's very flat in this countryside, isn't it? You know, I mean, we don't have any hills helping us to have good views and things. So you have to create the views. And what you do, or what they did, was to create a series of rooms with a sort of, oh, I wonder what happens around there. Oh, that path leading us somewhere. So you get led round, and it's all part of a journey. It's not just a whole row of species of trees and flowers.
3: Oh, that's good. That's excellent. That's excellent. When did your family actually come into possession of the land at Abbots Ripton?
2: That was 1734.
3: Mm-hmm.
2: And they came from the West Country originally, and then they bought some land south of London, and then sold that well and bought land on the edge of the Fens, which they realised was rich land, very, you know, very productive and what have you. And they bought it from several different people. One of the owners, would you believe, was called Julius Caesar.
3: I hope he literally wasn't Julius Caesar. No,
2: it certainly was. But so and they, like all those things, they built it up over a period of time.
3: Mm.
2: And the thing about long-term ownership is, you know, I mean, one of the things that is special to me is I do feel I belong there.
3: Yeah,
2: you know?
3: Yeah.
2: This is home.
3: Yeah,
2: you know?
3: Yeah.
2: And so then your aim is, okay, you've got to keep in business, you've got to make a profit and all that, but you want to hand it on to the next generation.
3: Yeah.
2: And in this part of the world, we're mainly talking about farming.
3: Yeah.
2: And you go to the West Country, you're talking about cows. Up in the hills, you're talking about trees, you know. So you grow what is suitable to your soil, and that's what ours is. And so we've been farmers since 1734 at Abbas Ripton.
3: Goodness me, that's a... Now, people might not know this, but you actually have the secret garden party on your land as well, don't you?
2: We did for 20 years, and then... Well, the last one was after COVID. Now, COVID was fantastic from in one sense after when it went away.
3: Yeah.
2: Because then everyone wanted to have a party. And then some of those festivals and the wish for them and the cost of them just died, you know.
3: Yeah.
2: And so we stopped doing that festival. Started with 800 people. And it peaked to 32,000.
3: My goodness me.
2: And so it was a great success.
3: Yeah.
2: And you ask local tradespeople, you ask Tesco's what their biggest weekend of sale was.
3: Yes.
2: Your festival.
3: Brilliant. Thanks, John, for that. I'll come back to you shortly, if I may. Emma, tell us what area Magpass covers.
1: So we cover Cambridgeshire and Bedfordshire primarily. That's about 80% of everything that we do is in those two counties.
3: Uh-huh.
1: And we are the main air ambulance for those two counties as well, far busier than any other air ambulance there. We also then cover between 10 and 11 further counties. So because we are so brilliantly positioned right on the A1 and the A14, it means that we can get to so many places really quickly.
3: Yeah.
1: So we do cover places like Northamptonshire, and in fact our sort of third busiest county often sort of rotates between Northamptonshire and Norfolk and Lincolnshire, because we are so close to those as well. So, yeah, we can be going to Rutland. We've been up as far as Hull, taking patients into Sheffield. We've gone across to Coventry and down into London and across as far as Lowestoft. So, all over. But as I say, Cambridgeshire and Bedfordshire, the two main areas, and that's about 80% of everything that we do.
3: Thank you. We're going for a break, if we may, and we'll come back in a bit to talk to you both. And what have we got? We got Easy by Lionel Richie coming up.
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0: There we go. That was a great version of Easy. That was Lionel Richie together with Willie Nelson. It's a brilliant track, that one is. And I'm talking to Emma Saunders and Lorda Ramsey. And we are talking about the upcoming event, which they have, and we will reiterate that very shortly. But just to let you know what's coming up for the rest of the evening, at 10 o'clock, we've got The Late Show with Tony Obi. And then at 8 o'clock, directly after myself, we've got Richard Crome with Soft Rock. So have a great listen for the rest of the evening. So let's get back to my guests this evening. We've got something very special coming up later on, hopefully. It depends on how we get on in a few minutes. But I'm going to come back to John, who's very kindly told me I could call him John. And John, tell us, first of all, when is the event? Just remind us when the event is.
1: Well, it's not this weekend, but it's next weekend. So it's the 28th.
0: 28th, yeah. Okay. Yeah. And it's based where?
1: And it's based in the gardens of Abbots Ripton Hall, which is in the village of Abbots Ripton.
0: Okay. And how easy is it going to be to actually get there?
1: Well, because one of the things is that it's very good road access, because as we've already talked about, we did the Secret Garden Party there for 20 years, and you can't run a festival like that if you've got lousy roads, you know.
0: That's true.
1: And we may not have always been very popular with the rest of the commuting traffic, but anyway, it does give us good access,
0: right?
1: And so there is no problem about that, and or indeed about parking.
0: Excellent. And is there wheelchair access to the event?
1: Yes, there is. Yes.
0: Okay. Yep. Okay. Right. Okay. That's good. What about picnic facilities? Do you expect the weather to be good enough for picnics?
2: So we will be having some light refreshments provided by the hall at the event. So we would really like to encourage people to
0: bring their own,
2: take advantage of those facilities. But there will be, there are areas where people may very well want to sit down and just enjoy the event. Mm-hmm. So we also have a couple of entertainment things going on as well on the same day. So we have some people from Stage Works over in Peterborough, the college there. They're going to be doing little excerpts of A Midsummer Night's Dream from Shakespeare. So they're doing little 10-minute sets around the gardens. Uh-huh. So that will be amazing. So people can sit and watch that. And our very own amazing Upward Ukuleles, who will also be playing at the venue.
0: Oh, they're playing. The ukuleles get everywhere. They're everywhere.
2: They are superb. They are. Oh, they're wonderful. And yes, of course, we had to have them with us.
0: I've got to ask you this question. Call of Nature. I take it that you're going to have plenty of loos available.
2: There will be plenty of facilities available.
0: Okay, that's brilliant.
2: Yes,
0: that's
2: indeed.
0: Brilliant. I'll come back to how they purchase tickets in a minute, because I want to go back to MacPass before we start talking in general with John.
2: Yes.
0: And how often is your service needed?
2: So last year we had 1,948 call-outs. Mm-hmm, that was the busiest year on record. So of course there's 55 years worth of history there. But yes, 1,948 call-outs. So that averages about 5 call-outs a day, which is an awful lot, especially when you think that each job can last anywhere between about an hour and a half to 2 hours. Yeah. So you can see just how much the service is needed.
0: Okay. How many of them were on telly?
2: On telly?
0: Yeah, because you used to do, you were on the air ambulance series.
2: Yes, so we have done a few programmes in the past. It's very difficult to actually get onto the telly insofar as

0: what will happen is someone will make a 999 call, and on that 999 desk, there is a critical care paramedic. So that's somebody who is familiar and works on air ambulances.
1: Right.
0: And they will sit there with as many screens as you have in front of you now. They will sit there with several screens, and they will look at every single call that comes into that desk. And there are about 3,500 to 4,000 of those every day. Mm-hmm. And they're scrutinizing each one. They're looking out for keywords, so it could be something like a fall from height, it could be cardiac arrest, it could be trapped. Sadly, it could be stabbings or shootings. And depending on those keywords, they can either speak to the person who's on that call, they can speak to them directly to find out more information, they can listen in, or they can automatically dispatch an air ambulance team, depending on what they see. So for example, if it's a child in cardiac arrest, that is an automatic dispatch for an air ambulance team.
1: Yeah, yeah. How much does it cost to run your service every year?
0: So every year it's about £6 million. And each mission, we average out to about £3,000 each mission.
1: Okay. Must be a hell of a job to raise the funds for that.
0: It's... can be challenging, but we rely, thankfully, on the wonderful people like Lord and Lady de Ramsey, because every single, I mean, Tesco have really, they've got the best phrase, with every little helps, because it really, really does. And it means that, you know, when somebody for example, makes a £5 donation, with that, we could purchase something like something called a lateral canthotomy kit.
1: Yeah.
0: And I won't go into details because if people can be a bit squeamish, but it involves some equipment that helps with a procedure that can be done on the eyes to save someone's sight.
1: Especially
0: if they've had a traumatic head injury, then sometimes the pressure on the optic nerve needs to be released.
1: Yeah.
0: And so this kit can do that and hopefully save someone's sight.
1: Yeah.
0: That's £5.
1: Fine, that's good.
0: And so we think of always the helicopter being, you know, obviously millions of this and so on. But every pound can buy some piece of equipment that could potentially save someone's sight, someone's life.
1: So, John's Open Gardens in Abbotfritton.
0: Yes.
1: What difference does it actually make to you at Magpass?
0: Wow. So, not only does it raise the profile of Magpass Air Ambulance to have such wonderful support, it also helps raise awareness of our charity as well. So, for example, where we have been advertising the Open Gardens, whether it's a banner at the side of the road or it's a post on Facebook, for example, the reach on that is huge.
1: Yeah.
0: It's thousands upon thousands upon thousands of people who see that.
1: Yeah.
0: So that in itself is a massive bonus for us. But also then it starts raising the crucial funds, which is, you know, what a lot of it boils down to is not only having that money to be able to help support the service, but getting more people in tuned into Magpass Air Ambulance, being their local air ambulance, and being the one to support and get behind, so that we're here for another 55 years.
1: Well,
0: or
1: that's
0: more.
1: Right. Yeah, I don't hear them all that often because you're now based up at Alcanbury.
0: We are.
1: Wheeled, aren't you? Rather
0: we
1: than
0: are.
1: Witten. And Sky, oh, just, oh, there they go. Off they are.
0: Yes. My skies are quieter in St Ives, I have to say, because they don't fly straight over my house anymore.
1: Well, you know, you do know that Luton have a stack over Huntingdon now.
0: They do.
1: Yeah, yeah. Does that affect your helicopter takeoffs?
0: Well, to be fair, we get priority in the air.
1: Right.
0: So everything, every piece of air traffic has to work around our helicopter if we're going through on what's referred to really as you know, sort of a blue light call.
1: It's
0: an alpha call sign, which basically means that we are taking priority going through.
1: Yeah, yeah.
0: And when we're on the way to an incident, absolutely, they will
1: get out of the way.
0: Yeah, international airplanes, you know, all moving around, and it does cost them tens and tens of thousands of pounds to be delayed. But on the way back, if we're only returning to base and we're not on a call, we might be a little bit more courteous and go round.
1: Can you be diverted on a call when you're on your way back?
0: We can be, yes. We carry enough equipment because our supporters are so great and allow us to have extra kit bags everywhere, in the aircraft and in the car. It means that if we're on the way

0: back from attending to a patient, right. We've dropped them off at hospital, yeah. We can get called straight out again, even though we're on our way back to base.
1: Okay, what denotes the dispatching of the helicopter and the fast car?
0: So usually it's, the general rule of thumb is if it's within 10 minutes radius of our airbase, it will be by car. Right. If it's outside of that 10 minutes, it will be by helicopter. Right. But of course, time of day, weather is the main factor there. That will then also affect.
1: Brilliant. John, how can people actually get tickets for your event on the 28th? Do they go online or what?
2: Well, they go online, but that's not the only way.
0: So that's right. So it's the Eventbrite page is an amazing way to get your tickets. So if you either Google Open Gardens at Abbots Ripton Hall, then that will lead you through, or you can go onto the Magpass Air Ambulance website and search again Abbots Ripton Hall, and that will take you through to the Eventbrite booking page.
1: Okay, that's brilliant. Thank you for that, Emma. That was great. John, I'm coming back to you now, if I may, because we talked earlier on off air when we were thinking, and I was tempted to ask you a question, and you said yes, you can ask it if you wish. Tell us about some of the black sheep in your family.
2: Well, they for 120 years, three of them, one after the other, was MP for North Huntingdonshire. And, of course, in those days, there wasn't the general vote. I mean, you got a vote if you owned property or whatever. You did not get a vote if you were a woman and all, etc., you know. Yeah. So there was a lot of competition. And the biggest competition for my family, which is the family name is Fellows, are the Probies at Elton, just outside Peterborough.
1: Yeah.
2: And there was one occasion when my ancestor, Edward Fellows, was determined to win. And he rode to the hustings at the head of his tenantry, 300 strong, until he was returned quietly unopposed. So I would call him a black sheep.
1: Well, definitely. Now, you've also got a well-known family member who everybody will know about who it is.
2: Yes, yeah.
1: They're into film and television.
2: Yeah, well, you're right, because I just mentioned the fact that our family name is really Fellows, and de Ramsay is just a title. And the Fellows that is relation is Julian, and of course, Downton Abbey and so on. And he's... I mean, he's been to stay occasionally, and it's like having your own entertainer for the weekend. I mean, he's wonderfully inventive and amusing and knowledgeable, obviously, about the whole of, well, the music business, the show business, and so on.
1: Yeah.
2: No, he's terrific.
1: Brilliant. We're going for another little music break, and we'll come back, and I'm going to talk to you a little bit more, John, if I may, because you've got not just Julian, you know somebody else that people will know about, and we how you bid or arrange to accept things. Yeah. So what have we got coming up? Oh, we got The Power of Love by Huey Lewis and the News.
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0: There we go. That was The Power of Love by Huey Lewis and the News. You're listening to Over to You on 104 FM, and we are broadcasting in the Cambridge area of the Ouse Valley. And I have Emma Saunders from Magpass and Lord de Ramsey, and he's here talking to me, or he was initially talking to me about the upcoming event on the 28th, but we've sort of sidestepped. We're now going asking him questions about his family tree and what have you. Before the break, we talked about Julian Fellows, who is a member of the family. And John, you've also got, or you know somebody else that everybody should know.
1: Well, yes. I mean, I can't claim that he's a great friend, but I'm proud to boast that I have met and do know Hugh Bonneville. Mm. And it came about because he found a family tree starting in 1640 of my family, of the Fellows family. And he, of course, I didn't know him then. He rang Julian up and said, "I've got a family tree, you might be interested." Julian looked at it and said, "No, it's the other side of the family. Mm. It's John's side. And so, is it all right if he rings you?" And it started from that, he told me who the dealer was and all the rest of it, and managed to find it. And it went from 1640 to my father. He's on it at the bottom, but our generation is not on it.
0: Right, of course, yeah. So that's very interesting.
1: Yeah.
0: Yeah, but now, you have a relationship with Julian Fellows in the fact that if memorabilia of your family comes up for auction, you have an agreement of some sort, don't you?
1: I think what we always do is because we... I mean, both of us have not got many heirlooms. Mm. It's one of those strange things. In my case, it was because the family split in two, and they all got dispersed. So, obviously, I'm quite keen to get any back. It might be a portrait, it might be a glass, piece of silver, whatever. And I discovered fairly early on that there was someone else bidding for them, and which was Julian, who I already knew anyway. And I said, "What are we going to do about this? Because it's silly, if you know. I mean, we both want the family to have them." And he said, "Well, what we'll do is we'll agree beforehand, and if it's something that is really important to the family." He very generously said, "You're really head of the family. You'll say whether you're going to bid for it, or I'm going to bid for it."
0: Yeah, that's
1: and which is it works.
0: Yeah, you know? that's a good
1: and
0: thing,
1: and some
0: isn't it?
1: Very interesting things come up that you want to do. Yeah. One of the things that families used to do, particularly ones that hadn't started at William the Conqueror or something, is that they have coats of arms. But they don't have wonderful silver or gold or anything. So they used to get it copied in China. So they would get some porcelain and they would send their coat of arms to China, and they would copy it and put it on the plate. And there is a Fellows set we've only found six pieces so far, but you know, well, can't eat off it. But
0: well, that's it. It's there. Yeah, it's there, isn't it?
1: Exactly. Yeah, yeah. And what's interesting is they started doing it in about 1700, and the early ones are really. I mean, honestly, a schoolboy could have done it better. It's really. I mean, the flowers are beautiful, but the coat of arms is rubbish. Yes.
0: Now, you've got a photograph on that. I've just noticed something. You've got a photograph on the desk in front of
1: you. Well, I thought you'd like to see this. And this is Abbotritton Hall, where we live. And that's a Christmas party during the First World War. Because, as I said, the house was a hospital during that time.
0: My goodness, that's absolutely... And you said your mother worked... It would have been your grandmother, wouldn't it, really?
1: Yes, that's right.
0: Did she work at the hall during the war? No,
1: she didn't. She was... Actually, she was captured and lived in France.
0: Right. Really?
1: So that, yeah. But no, it's a, but so it, it, my mother was an ambulance driver in the Second World War.
0: Right, right. Now, can I ask you about your grandmother there? Because you just brought a question up, which I need to ask you. Why was she captured? Was she a spy or something in the second, in the First World War?
1: No, don't. I think it was purely that, that she lived in, she lived in Vichy, France, which is the southern part, occupied France.
0: Right, right.
1: And it was made quite clear that she was a suspect, you know. She lived at Grasse up on the coast.
0: All right, That's good, that's good. Now, let's go back to your estate, if I may. How long have we got left? We've got 4 minutes, so just a quick one for you. How big is your estate in total? Or is it split around the country? Let me see.
1: No, it's a solid. I mean, I think over the years they built it up, and when there were, it was like a puzzle, and they'd buy another field or whatever. Yeah, and it's 3,000 acres,
0: right,
1: you know,
0: right.
1: Of which 490 are trees.
0: Right,
1: and we've always been very keen on the woodland.
0: Right, yeah, yeah.
1: And we've got 61 different species of oak tree. Now, people think there's only one species of oak.
0: Oh, yeah, there's a lot, isn't there?
1: And there's, worldwide there's about 500.
0: Yeah, yeah, yeah.
1: And my family collected, and they've got 61 species of oak tree.
0: My goodness me. Now, you said before off air that you wanted to retire, but your family do not let you retire. Is that correct?
1: I think they'd probably find me less of a nuisance if they give me something to do. Yeah.
0: Oh, that's excellent. John, thank you very much for talking to me this evening. It's been a pleasure and a privilege to actually talk to you about your up-and-coming event, and to you, Emma.
2: Thank you.
0: And your history as well. You know, I feel honoured. I feel quite honoured sitting here talking to you. Thank you very much for coming in. That's been great talking to you both.
2: Thank you very much for having us.
0: I hope you enjoy. I hope the weekend is good and the weather is perfect for
2: you. The weather should be lovely, shouldn't it?
0: Yeah, yeah.
1: Without a doubt.
0: Good, good, good. There we go, folks. That was Lord Ramsay and Emma Saunders. And they were talking to me about Magpass and Lord Ramsay's upcoming event at the Ripton Estate, the gardens there. And I'm back again on Monday, or Karen's back on Monday, I should say. She's going to do a show on Monday, and hopefully we will get through the rest of the week next week. So I'll say goodnight, God bless, and I'll see you next week.

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5: Iran's supreme leader says President Trump agreed to a peace deal out of desperation. It's the first time Mujtaba Khamenei has commented on the deal, which was signed by both countries last night. He says he only agreed to it after assurances from the Iranian president. But U.S. Vice President J.D. Vance says Tehran needs to toe the line.
6: If the Iranians don't change their behavior, their military and their nuclear program is still destroyed. If they do change their behavior, then they are going to have a transformative relationship with the Middle East, and the Middle East will have a transformative relationship with the people of Iran. That's a win for the United States of America.
5: A teacher who murdered his adopted baby son has been given a whole life term. Jamie Varley subjected 13-month-old Preston Davey to months of abuse. Mr. Justice Turner passed down the sentence.
7: I am satisfied that the starting point of a whole life order is also the finishing point. This is a case of the utmost extreme gravity. You will stay in prison for the rest of your life. You will never be eligible for parole.
5: A man's been arrested on suspicion of attempted murder after a three-year-old boy was left with critical injuries after ending up in a crocodile enclosure. The incident happened at Johnson Zoo in Cambridgeshire. An oil refinery has been hit in Moscow during the largest Ukrainian attack since the start of the full-scale war. Close to 200 drones have fired towards the Russian capital. Two men who worked for Chinese intelligence in the UK have been jailed. Peter Y has been sentenced to 10 years and Bill Wen has been given an eight-year term. Counter-terror policing's London commander, Helen Flanagan, says it was a serious crime.
8: Their behaviour was completely unacceptable, illegal, and as a result of this, we have targeted those individuals and brought them to justice.
5: And amber heat health alerts have been issued for parts of the UK. Temperatures are set to hit 30 degrees Celsius this weekend. That's the latest from Radio News Hub. I'm David Hall.
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5: It'll be a mainly dry evening with clear spells. There'll be outbreaks of rain in Scotland and Northern Ireland, though. It's muggy in the south with a low of 14 degrees Celsius.

Hi there, and good evening, and welcome to the Soft Rock Show on Hoos Valley Radio with me, Richard Crome. Well, coming up in this hour, we got music from Black, Dire Straits, Elvis, and the Beatles, and many more. Well, we just heard there Out of Touch by Hall and Oates. That was released on 4th of October 1984. And it got to number 48 on the UK singles chart, and it came from their Big Bam Boom album. Next up, it's John Farnham with You're the Voice.

First, I'd like to thank Norman Napper for tonight's Over to You with his guest, Leslie Cundy. Well, that was the Beatles there with No Reply. That's from their 1964 album, Beatles for Sale, but it's not released as a single in the UK. But first of all then, it was You're the Voice by Australian singer John Farnham, a big hit in Australia as well as several European countries, and it got to number 6 on the UK charts. Next, it's one of the big stars of the 1950s, 60s, Elvis Presley, doing The Best I Can.

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Well, I'm Richard Crome, and I hope you ain't enjoying the music. Before the break, it was Doing the Best I Can by Elvis. It was taken from his film G.I. Blues from 1960, and it was his first film after discharge from the US Army. And just heard there, Lobo with Me and You and a Dog Named Blue. Lobo, whose real name is Kent Lavoie, that was his debut single, and it got to number 4 on the music charts.

Colin Vernacombe there, known by his stage name Black, with Wonderful Life. The song was released 3 times. The highest it got in the music charts was number 8 in August 1987. Then we heard Overture 10538, and it's the debut single by the Electric Light Orchestra. The lyrics are about an escaped prisoner. Next, it's Dire Straits with Calling Elvis.

0: Elvis has left the building.
1: Well, there's plenty of screaming girls there. That was Dire Straits with Calling Elvis. It's from the album On Every Street. The single reached number 21 in the charts.

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Before the break, we heard Joe Cocker with You Can Leave Your Hat On. Not bad a voice these days. You're very likely put it somewhere and get stolen. Well, the song was written by American musician Randy Newman. A music video of the song featured scenes from the film 9 and a Half Weeks. Just there we heard Lucky Stars by Dean Friedman and accompanied by Denise Marser. It reached number 3 on the UK singles chart.

news, Marrakesh Express by Crosby, Stills and Nash. It's about Graham Nash's trip in 1966 from Casablanca to Marrakesh. And first of all, it was one of my favourite songs, Harvest Moon by Neil Young. The song is a tribute to his then wife, Peggy Young, who he married in 1978. The song was released in 1992. Well, that's about it for the first half tonight's Soft Rock Show with me, Richard Crome, here on Ouse Valley Radio. Hope you enjoyed the music, so I'll be back after the news and weather at 9 with another hour of some great soft rock songs.

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3: The man who killed 13-month-old Preston Davey is to die in prison. Jamie Varley has been given a rare whole-life order after subjecting the baby to months of abuse. His partner, John McGowan Fazakerley, has been jailed for 25 years. DCI Andy Fallows from Lancashire Police spoke on behalf of his birth mother, Sarah.
4: He was defenceless. He relied entirely on them to love him, care for him and keep him safe. Instead, they caused him suffering. They took away his chance to grow up, to go to school, to make friends, to live a full life.
3: A 30-year-old man's been questioned by police on suspicion of the attempted murder of a 3-year-old boy. The youngster's been left with critical injuries after ending up in a crocodile enclosure at Johnson Zoo in Cambridgeshire. The US has confirmed it's lifted the blockade of Iranian ports. It comes as Iran's supreme leader, Mujtaba Khamenei, says President Trump only accepted the agreement out of desperation. But US Defense Secretary Pete Hegseth insists Tehran need to stick to the deal.
5: If Iran does not do what it says it's going to do, just give up nuclear weapons, give up nuclear ambitions, then the War Department is here and prepared to restart if we need to.
3: Two men are beginning jail terms after being found guilty on charges of working for Chinese intelligence in the UK. Peter Wai has been sentenced to 10 years and Bill Wen has been given an 8-year term. Mrs. Justice Chima Grubb says they're tough sentences.
6: Foreign powers may not, through covert means or local proxies, pursue their objectives on British soil with impunity. Those who lend themselves to conduct such as that proved in this case must expect severe sentences.
3: And Liberal Democrat MP Cameron Thomas has had the whip suspended pending the outcome of a police investigation. The MP for Tewkesbury was arrested by Gloucestershire Police on Wednesday night. That's the latest from Radio News Hub. I'm David Hall.
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3: Rain will head from the northwest to the southeast throughout the morning. It'll be drier elsewhere with sunny spells. Very warm or hot in the southeast, though, and feeling muggy. A high of 31 degrees Celsius.

Good evening and welcome back to the second hour of the Soft Rock Show here on News Valley Radio. That was Swedish rock band Europe with the Final Countdown. It's their first single and the track from the album of the same name. Next, it's Queen with Killer Queen.

That was the unmistakable Hotel California by the Eagles. All 6 minutes and 22 seconds of it. It's probably one of their best known songs and got to number 8 in Hit Parade in April 1977. But first we heard British rock band Queen with their number 2 hit, Killer Queen, taken from their third album, Sheer Heart Attack.

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I'm Richard Crome, bringing you some great soft rock songs. Well, I just heard the Cutting Crew, I Just Died in Your Arms Tonight. It was written by lead vocalist Nick Van Eed and got to number 4 in the UK, but was a number 1 hit in the US. Before the break, it was Joan Jett with her Blackheads with Crimson and Clover, a song originally recorded by Tommy James and the Shondells. Next, it's dedicated to the one I love from the Mamas and the Papas.

Robert Palmer there, he's addicted to love. It was a number one hit in Australia, but only got as high as number five in the UK. First, though, it was the Mamas and the Papas with their version of Dedicated to the One I Love. Got as high as number two in the hit parade. Next, it's the Rolling Stones with Angie.

That was Angie by the Rolling Stones. It's taken from their 11th album called, yeah, this is a funny name for an album, Goat's Head Soup. And that was released in 1973.

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Well, I'm Richard Crome, and I hope you are enjoying some great soft rock songs. Well, we just heard there Crazy on You by American band Heart. It was released in March 1976, but the song met with very little success, but it was most popular in Holland and Belgium. And before the break, it was Neil Diamond with Sweet Caroline, a number 8 hit for him in February 1971. And it's more popular now than ever. In fact, it features in an advert on the TV, or the song, but not the words. Next, it's R.E.M.

Yes, Fleetwood Mac with Need Your Love So Bad. First recorded in 1955 by Little Willie John. And this version got to number 32 in July 1969. Before them, it was Everybody Hurts by American rock band R.E.M. The song was a top 10 hit in Australia, Canada, France, Ireland, but in the UK, it only got as high as number 7 in April 1993. I'm Richard Crome, and I'd like to thank you for joining me here on the Soft Rock Show on Ooze Valley Radio. Well, I'll be back, all being well, next Thursday evening at 8 o'clock. But next up, it's Tony Obie with his late show. So for tonight, from me, Richard, it's good night and take care.

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5: Iran's supreme leader says President Trump agreed to a peace deal out of desperation. It's the first time Mujtaba Khamenei has commented on the deal, which was signed by both countries last night. He says he only agreed to it after assurances from the Iranian president. But US Vice President J.D. Vance says Tehran needs to toe the line.
6: If the Iranians don't change their behavior, their military and their nuclear program is still destroyed. If they do change their behavior, then they are going to have a transformative relationship with the Middle East, and the Middle East will have a transformative relationship with the people of Iran. That's a win for the United States of America.
5: A teacher who murdered his adopted baby son has been given a whole life term. Jamie Varley subjected 13-month-old Preston Davey to months of abuse. Mr. Justice Turner passed down the sentence.
7: I am satisfied that the starting point of a whole life order is also the finishing point. This is a case of the utmost extreme gravity. You will stay in prison for the rest of your life. You will never be eligible for parole.
5: A man's been arrested on suspicion of attempted murder after a three-year-old boy was left with critical injuries after ending up in a crocodile enclosure. The incident happened at Johnson Zoo in Cambridgeshire. An oil refinery has been hit in Moscow during the largest Ukrainian attack since the start of the full-scale war. Close to 200 drones have fired towards the Russian capital. Two men who worked for Chinese intelligence in the UK have been jailed. Peter Y has been sentenced to 10 years and Bill Wen has been given an eight-year term. Counter-terror policing's London commander, Helen Flanagan, says it was a serious crime.
8: Their behaviour was completely unacceptable, illegal, and as a result of this, we have targeted those individuals and brought them to justice.
5: And amber heat health alerts have been issued for parts of the UK. Temperatures are set to hit 30 degrees Celsius this weekend. That's the latest from Radio News Hub. I'm David Hall.
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5: Rain will head from the northwest to the southeast throughout the morning. It'll be drier elsewhere with sunny spells. Very warm or hot in the southeast, though, and feeling muggy. A high of 31 degrees Celsius.

8 minutes past ten, the Isleys, that lady, starting the late show. Thank you to Richard for the last 2 hours with Soft Rock. He's back with more next Thursday at 8. But it is the late show. It's the OB. It is Ouse Valley Radio 104 FM. It is the sound of Huntingdonshire.

Elton John, Kiki D, Don't Go Breaking My Heart. So here we are, Thursday's Late Show. We're on the eve of Friday. The weekend is just around the corner. And the usual stuff on the Late Show. And I have great love songs, the latest showbiz news, the single of the week. And at around about 10:30, three of the best, one artist, three songs. Shall I tell you who it is? No, I'll tell you at 10:30.

Mountain, baby, I love your way, talking love. There's an hour of love songs just after the news at 11. But for now, weather for Huntingdon for tomorrow. It'll be on the cloudy side at first, feel rather humid. It will become hot as the day goes on with sunny periods. Now get this, maximum temperature 32 degrees. Is the heat wave back?

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has been Lacey. And Sweetest Season, that has got a real summer feel about it. Well, I think so. Hope you do too. Hope you like it. And if you want to hear it again, James will play it in the morning at breakfast at around about 8:15. He's our new boy on the block and he's rather good. A very enjoyable listen. He's on at 7 until 10, serving up breakfast. Now, from the Ooze Valley latest playlist, this is Bruno Mars. I just might.

David Bowie, Rebel Rebel. Before that, Starman. And starting us off, Changes from the album A Hunky Dory. Three of the best, three from David Bowie. On the way, the latest showbiz news after Nick Lowe.

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1: The partner of Jeremy Clarkson's expressed her gratitude for the influx of support after he revealed he's been diagnosed with prostate cancer. The former Top Gear host shared the news in the latest episodes of Clarkson's Farm. Irish actress Lisa Hogan shared a photo to her Instagram story. Brooklyn Beckham has made reference to his conflict with his parents, David and Victoria, in a new advert. The aspiring chef and amateur photographer appears in a campaign for a food delivery service where he gives away his tickets to the World Cup. A trailer's been released ahead of the new Spider-Man film. Tom Holland swings back into action as a teenage superhero. The eagerly awaited film will follow the aftermath of the 2021 installment. And a musical based on David Nicholls' novel One Day is set to make its West End debut. The production is an adaptation of Nicholls' 2009 novel, which has sold more than 5 million copies worldwide and was previously adapted for a 2011 film and 2024 TV series. The story follows Emma and Dexter, who meet on the night of their graduation, a day that changes them both forever.
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2: 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That's the Needingworth Festival next weekend.

Chris Montez, The More I See You. There's an hour of love songs on the way. Just after the news at 11, we head that way with Fleetwood Mac and some love in store.

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2: The man who killed 13-month-old Preston Davey is to die in prison. Jamie Varley has been given a rare whole-life order after subjecting the baby to months of abuse. His partner, John McGowan Fazakerley, has been jailed for 25 years. DCI Andy Fallows from Lancashire Police spoke on behalf of his birth mother, Sarah.
3: He was defenceless. He relied entirely on them to love him, care for him and keep him safe. Instead, they caused him suffering. They took away his chance to grow up, to go to school, to make friends, to live a full life.
2: A 30-year-old man's been questioned by police on suspicion of the attempted murder of a 3-year-old boy. The youngster's been left with critical injuries after ending up in a crocodile enclosure at Johnson Zoo in Cambridgeshire. The US has confirmed it's lifted the blockade of Iranian ports. It comes as Iran's supreme leader, Mujtaba Khamenei, says President Trump only accepted the agreement out of desperation. But US Defense Secretary Pete Hegseth insists Tehran need to stick to the deal.
4: If Iran does not do what it says it's going to do, just give up nuclear weapons, give up nuclear ambitions, then the War Department is here and prepared to restart if we need to.
2: Two men are beginning jail terms after being found guilty on charges of working for Chinese intelligence in the UK. Peter Wai has been sentenced to 10 years and Bill Wen has been given an 8-year term. Mrs. Justice Chima Grubb says they're tough sentences.
5: Foreign powers may not, through covert means or local proxies, pursue their objectives on British soil with impunity. Those who lend themselves to conduct such as that proved in this case must expect severe sentences.
2: And Liberal Democrat MP Cameron Thomas has had the whip suspended pending the outcome of a police investigation. The MP for Tewkesbury was arrested by Gloucestershire Police on Wednesday night. That's the latest from Radio News Hub. I'm David Hall.
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2: Rain will head from the northwest to the southeast throughout the morning. It'll be drier elsewhere with sunny spells. Very warm or hot in the southeast, though, and feeling muggy. A high of 31 degrees Celsius.
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Martine McCutcheon, starting the love song's perfect moment. On the way, the SOS band and Gloria Estefan. But playing now, The Drifters, Up on the

Illusion. We're here till midnight, just playing great love songs. There's 30 minutes uninterrupted love songs on the way. Curtis Stigers, Michael Bolton and Vanessa Williams are lined up and ready to play. But playing now an absolutely gorgeous love song from Ronan Keating. This is your song.

The Temptations wrapping up the Late Show for this Thursday night. The Late Show is back, other side of the weekend, Monday night at 10. On the way at breakfast time is James Langford keeping you company. And up next, just after the news at midnight, it is the Ooze Valley Radio Nighttime Playlist. 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
2: Counting is well underway for the Makerfield by-election. Our reporter Frankie Hersine is at the count.
3: It's hard to overstate just how big this by-election is. Of course, a lot of this is about Andy Burnham, with MP Josh Shyman stepping down so he could contend the seat. But Reform UK are popular in this constituency, and Restore Britain are looking to make their mark in their first proper parliamentary test too. Declaration time is around 3 or 4 o'clock, unless, of course, we do have a close result, in which case there will be a recount.
2: Well, politicians from all the main parties have been canvassing in Ashton in Makerfield over the last 2 weeks. These residents say they're fed up.
4: It's a nuisance. All the paper getting stuffed through the door, knocking on doors, far too much of it.
5: Like this Sunday, we had two knocks at the door from Labour. The paper bit's never been so full. And that's not Labour, that's all of them. So it's like, they're bothered now, but they weren't bothered 2 years ago.
2: In other news, a three-year-old boy is in hospital with serious injuries after he was allegedly thrown into a crocodile enclosure by a stranger at a Cambridge zoo. Police say a 30-year-old man's been arrested on suspicion of attempted murder. A school teacher who murdered his adopted baby has been described as an evil monster who'll die in prison. 37-year-old paedophile Jamie Varley's been jailed for life. His partner, 32-year-old John McGowan-Fazakerly, faces 25 years behind bars for allowing it to happen. Two men who work for Chinese intelligence in the UK have been jailed. Peter Wai has been sentenced to 10 years and Bill Wen has been given an 8-year term. Counter-terror policing's London commander Helen Flanagan says it was a serious crime.
6: They carried out a really significant surveillance operation on a female within the UK and others. Their behaviour was completely unacceptable, illegal, and as a result of this, we have targeted those individuals and brought them to justice.
2: And at the World Cup, Switzerland managed a comprehensive 4-1 win over Bosnia-Herzegovina. Czech Republic held South Africa to a 1-1 draw. From Radio News Hub, I'm Phil Towers.
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2: Heavy rain across northern and western parts of the UK on Friday. Dry and sunny elsewhere. Temperatures ranging from highs of 31 degrees Celsius in the southeast to 18 in Scotland.

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2: The counting's continuing after the Makerfield by-election. Our reporter Frankie Hersine is there.
3: Now here at the count in Wigan, it really is a hive of activity. The counters are very busy just on the other side of the barrier here. Now we know why Andy Burnham is standing. He's looking at a number 10. For Reform UK, he could support the party. The polls have had the Mayor for Greater Manchester just ahead. But those here do feel it is too close to call at this stage. We've still got a while to go yet though. We'll have more as it comes through.
2: Well, Louisa has lived in Ashton in Makerfield for 21 years and has voted Labour. A usual Green supporter, she says she voted to keep Reform out.
4: In cases like this, especially when it's like your local election, you do kind of have to think about the bigger picture and start thinking, OK, well, if I vote for Green, that is one less vote for Labour when Reform do have such a strong presence here. You kind of just have to put it into perspective and think.
2: In other news, a three-year-old boy is in hospital with serious injuries after he was allegedly thrown into a crocodile enclosure by a stranger at a Cambridgeshire zoo. Police say a 30-year-old man has been arrested on suspicion of attempted murder. The man who killed 13-month-old Preston Davey is to die in prison. Jamie Varley has been given a rare whole life order after subjecting the baby to months of abuse. His partner John McGowan for Zachary has been jailed for 25 years. DCI Andy Fallows from Lancashire Police spoke on behalf of Preston's birth mother, Sarah.
5: He was defenceless. He relied entirely on them to love him, care for him and keep him safe. Instead, they caused him suffering. They took away his chance to grow up, to go to school, to make friends, to live a full life. They took everything from him.
2: Lib Dem MP Cameron Thomas has had the whip suspended pending the outcome of a police investigation. The MP for Tewkesbury was arrested by Gloucestershire Police on Wednesday night. And Culture Secretary Lisa Nandy's told Channel 4 she's not satisfied with how they've responded to alleged sexual assault allegations on Married at First Sight. She's going to meet with Channel bosses next week. From Radio News Hub, I'm Phil Towers.
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2: Heavy rain across northern and western parts of the UK on Friday. Dry and sunny elsewhere. Temperatures ranging from highs of 31 degrees Celsius in the southeast to 18 in Scotland.